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When we get in a vehicle, everything seems pretty much on autopilot, right? We get in, we put our seatbelt on, we tune the station to whatever we want to listen to. Maybe this station during the Terry Dean program. Anyway, so when you drive down the road at the speed that you always did, maybe it's not the correct speed, the posted speed limit sign. But according to officials in Wisconsin, they're trying something new with a stop sign, with a speed limit sign, that is. And instead of being 20 miles per hour down this one road, it's now 17.3 miles an hour posted on this sign. And the reason being is that they say, well, looking at that sign, it's going to make them look twice. And maybe it's also going to make them realize to get out of that autopilot feeling and drive the actual speed limit. But some people joke that maybe somebody can't see what that decimal point is doing there, and people may go 173 miles per hour misreading the sign.

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3: The Bear Lake Volunteer Fire Department is hosting its first tractor pull of the season on Sunday, May 17, 2026, starting at 8 a.m. at 315 Center Street in Bear Lake, Pennsylvania. Weigh-ins for competitors begin at 8 a.m. with the tractor pull events following as the day progresses. In addition to the competition, a chicken barbecue and other food options will be available throughout the event. Organizers say the goal is a straightforward one: a full day of local competition, food, and community gathering to kick off the season. The event is open to the public. All are welcome to attend.
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1: Well, in the 1600s, despite the fact that the quote-unquote civilized people were trying to find quote-unquote savages to tame and find God or whatever, the table knife hadn't even been invented until today. The details coming up in just a few more minutes.

0: the last dinner party, count the ways.
1: Let's find out what happened on this day back in 1637. Cardinal Richelieu of France invented the table knife. Before that, everybody just used daggers to poke and cut up their meat. It was 1846, the U.S. declared war on Mexico. 1864, the very first soldier was buried at Arlington National Cemetery. He was a Confederate prisoner of war who died at a local hospital. 1970, the Beatles movie Let It Be premiered in New York. 1972, Bonanza star Dan Blocker died of a pulmonary embolism at the age of 43. 1981, Pope John Paul II was shot by a would-be assassin in an attempt at the Rome's St. Peter's Square. The Pope later forgave his assassin. And in 1994, Johnny Carson made his final TV appearance ever. It was on The Late Show with David Letterman.
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5: Buzzed, busted, and broke. 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
6: CBS News Brief. President Trump and his Chinese counterpart are expected to discuss trade, AI, and the war with Iran. CBS's Anna Corrin.
7: He needs to take wins home to the American people, to relieve the pressure for him at home, and to really show that he does have a good relationship with President Xi.
6: The remains of a second American soldier in Morocco have been discovered. CBS's Stacey Lin.
8: Army Specialist Mariah Simone Collington was one of two soldiers who died after falling off a cliff during a recreational hike. Circumstances surrounding the incident remain under investigation.
6: South Carolina Supreme Court overturns Alec Murdoch's murder conviction, saying the court clerk at trial suggested he was guilty. CBS legal contributor Jessica Levinson.
9: This is not a decision that says he's innocent. This is not a decision that says there wasn't a lot of evidence against him. This is a decision that says the process was fundamentally flawed and there's no way to cure it.
6: CBS News Brief, I'm Jennifer Kuiper.
10: The Panama Central School class of 2028 is inviting the public to a 5K color fun run and walk on Memorial Day, Monday, May 25th at Panama Central School in Panama, New York. Registration begins at 8 a.m. with the event starting at 8:30 a.m. Participants are encouraged to register by May 17th. The day will also include basket raffles, a bake sale, the village parade, and a chicken barbecue hosted by the Panama Fire Department, beginning at 11:30 a.m. Organizers say a portion of the proceeds from the Color Run will benefit St. Susan Center in Jamestown, helping support its mission of serving those in need. All are welcome to attend and participate in this Memorial Day community event.
11: 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Tonight, rain showers likely with a low around 40. Cloudy skies will lead to a damp night ahead. Looking ahead to Thursday, mostly cloudy conditions will persist, with a high near 50 and more rain showers likely throughout the day. Currently, it is 44 degrees and overcast. For UCtoday.org, I'm Bill Banks with your Weather Flash.
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3: CBS News Brief. President Trump is in Beijing to meet with Chinese President Xi. Correspondent Anna Corrin tells us Taiwan is watching.
4: Publicly, they said America has our back. Privately, there are deep concerns that its most dependable ally could sell it out for a grand bargain with China.
3: Alex Murdaugh, the South Carolina attorney in prison for the murder of his wife and son, will get a new trial because the county clerk told the jury not to believe him. Correspondent Mark Strassman.
5: Murdaugh will also remain in prison because he was also sentenced to decades behind bars for his financial crimes.
3: 16 Americans are at the University of Nebraska Medical Center being monitored for potential hantavirus.
6: Health officials here in Omaha say the CDC will ultimately determine whether the passengers must remain at this facility or if they can complete the 42 days of isolation at home.
3: CBS's Ian Lee. CBS News Brief. I'm Michael Toscano.
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8: With your weather flash, I'm Bill Banks, uctoday.org. 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Tonight, rain showers likely with a low around 40. Cloudy skies will settle in as the evening progresses. Looking ahead to Thursday, mostly cloudy with a high near 50 and rain shower. With your weather flash, I'm Bill Banks, uctoday.org. Brought to you by KFC. Tonight, rain showers likely with a low around 40. Cloudy skies will settle in as the evening progresses. Looking ahead to Thursday, mostly cloudy with a high near 50 and rain showers likely throughout the day. Later Thursday night, a chance of rain showers continues with a low around 41. Currently it's 43 and overcast. For uctoday.org, I'm Bill Banks with your weather flash.
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2: PBS News Brief. President Trump has just been greeted by Chinese President Xi in Beijing. Among their topics for discussion, Taiwan.
3: Since the late 1970s, the U.S. has sold more than $50 billion worth of arms to the Taiwanese for their national defense.
2: CBS's Anna Corrin. Loyola Law Professor Lori Levinson notes the murder convictions for South Carolina attorney Alex Murdaugh have been overturned because of jury meddling by the court clerk.
4: I expect that you will see a new trial here, if not some type of plea deal. But it's not a surprise that this type of error could lead to a reversal of the conviction. And it did here with the unanimous finding of the state Supreme Court.
2: Remains of a second U.S. soldier missing in Morocco are recovered.
5: Army Specialist Mariah Simone Collington was one of two soldiers who died after falling off a cliff during a recreational hike. Circumstances surrounding the incident remain under investigation.
2: CBS's Stacy Lynn, CBS News Brief. I'm Michael Toscano.
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7: 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Tonight, rain showers likely with a low around 40. Cloudy skies will continue as the evening progresses. Looking ahead to Thursday, mostly cloudy with a high near 50, and rain showers likely throughout the day. Later Thursday night, a chance of rain showers continues with a low around 41. Currently, it's 43 and overcast. For UCtoday.org, I'm Bill Banks with your weather flash.
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0: good.
1: 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This is Nigel Metal for Nigel Metal's Night Spikes. And tonight we're serving up a great independent band. 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
1: 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President Trump is in Beijing meeting with Chinese President Xi.
2: It's an honor to be with you. It's an honor to be your friend. And the relationship between China and the USA is going to be better than ever before.
1: Xi said the world has arrived at a new crossroads. CBS's Katrina Kaufman reports former South Carolina lawyer Alex Murdaugh's convictions in the murders of his wife and son are overturned by the state Supreme Court because of jury meddling by a court clerk.
3: There were a number of comments she made. At least a few jurors seemed to hear them. And the Supreme Court justices said that basically she put her hands on the scale of justice.
1: In Utah, District Court Judge Richard Masaryk sentenced Corey Richens, found guilty of murdering her husband Eric Richens, to life in prison without parole.
4: A person convicted of those things is simply too dangerous to ever be free.
1: CBS News Brief. I'm Michael Toscano.
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6: 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Tonight, rain showers likely with a low around 40. Cloudy skies will accompany the precipitation. Looking ahead to Thursday, mostly cloudy with a high near 50 and rain showers likely throughout the day. Later Thursday night, a chance of rain showers continues with a low around 41. Currently, it's 43 and overcast. For UCToday.org, I'm Bill Banks with your weather flash.
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1: CBS News Brief. The summit in Beijing between Chinese President Xi and President Trump is underway. Trump told Xi about business leaders he brought with him.
2: They're here today to pay respects to you and to China, and they look forward to trade and doing business, and it's going to be totally reciprocal on our behalf.
1: Senate Democrats failed again to get the Senate to invoke the War Powers Act to rein in President Trump and the war with Iran.
3: The administration says that there is a ceasefire and that that clock stopped, in their view, at the beginning of April, but some lawmakers up here don't agree.
1: Correspondent Caitlin Huey Burns. Alex Murdaugh, the South Carolina attorney in prison for the murder of his wife and son, will get a new trial because a court clerk told the jury in his first one not to believe his testimony. Correspondent Mark Strassman.
4: Murdaugh will also remain in prison because he was also sentenced to decades behind bars for his financial crimes.
1: CBS News Brief. I'm Michael Toscano.
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6: With your weather flash, I'm Bill Banks, uctoday.org. 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Tonight, rain showers likely with a low around 40. Cloudy skies will fill the evening. Thursday brings mostly cloudy skies and a high near 50, with rain showers likely throughout the day. Later Thursday night, there's a chance of rain showers with a low around 41. Currently, it's 42 and drizzling. For uctoday.org, I'm Bill Banks with your weather flash.
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0: 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I host the Grunge Garage. 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
1: CBS News Brief. President Trump and Chinese leader Xi Jinping have wrapped up talks in Beijing after about 2.25 hours. Correspondent Anna Corrin tells us Trump and Xi then went to the Temple of Heaven.
2: It is where emperors used to go to pray to the heavens. So it has great historical significance in Chinese culture.
1: CBS's Natalie Brand says thorny issues dominate the summit.
3: Huge matters of national security loom over these talks, not just Iran, but Taiwan.
1: Taiwan says the U.S. has, quote, reaffirmed its clear and firm support for the breakaway island. Secretary of State Marco Rubio told Fox News the U.S. stands prepared to help broker an end to the Russia-Ukraine war.
4: Both sides keep telling us we're the only ones that can. In the end, the president wants to see the war end, and it is something he can do and we can do to help it end. We're going to do it.
1: CBS News Brief. I'm Michael Toscano.
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6: 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Tonight, rain showers likely with a low around 40. Tomorrow, Thursday, brings mostly cloudy skies and a high near 50, with rain showers likely throughout the day. Later, Thursday night, a chance of rain showers with a low around 41. Currently, it's 42 and overcast. For UCToday.org, I'm Bill Banks with your weather flash.
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What's up? This is Taylor Momsen from The Pretty Reckless. This is our new song, When I Wake Up, from our upcoming album, Dear God. When I Wake Up is about bad f***ing decisions and so much more.

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1: CBS News Brief. China's foreign ministry says President Trump and Chinese President Xi discussed the Middle East, Ukraine, and the Korean Peninsula during their meeting in Beijing. BBC's Stephen McDonald.
2: I think people should be looking out not so much for the specifics of the deals, but more the imagery associated with this and whether or not they can recast the relationship.
1: Strong winds in Utah caused damage and power outages, and Utah Highway Patrol Trooper Takesha Durant says the dust caused an 8-vehicle pileup along the border with Idaho.
3: I mean zero visibility. There was no visibility.
1: CBS's Katrina Kaufman reports Alex Murdaugh's convictions in the murders of his wife and son are overturned by the South Carolina Supreme Court because of jury meddling by a court clerk.
4: There were a number of comments she made. At least a few jurors seemed to hear them. And the Supreme Court justices said that basically she put her hands on the scale of justice.
1: CBS News Brief. I'm Michael Toscano.
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7: With your weather flash, I'm Bill Banks, UCToday.org. 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Tonight, rain showers likely with a low around 40. Cloudy skies will persist, leading into Thursday, where rain showers continue, mostly cloudy, with a high near 48. Later Thursday night, there's a slight chance of rain showers, mostly cloudy, with a low around 41. Currently, it's 41 and overcast. For UCToday.org, I'm Bill Banks with your weather flash.
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0: everybody, this is Nigel Metal for Nigel Metal's Night Spikes, and tonight we're serving up a great independent band. You're going to be listening to
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1: CBS News Brief. President Trump and Chinese President Xi talked for over 2 hours in Beijing. A Chinese government spokesperson said Xi told Trump if the issue of Taiwan isn't handled correctly, it will lead to conflicts and put the relationship in great jeopardy. Later.
2: Thank you very much.
3: Mr. President, did you talk about Taiwan?
1: Trump did not respond. Secretary of State Marco Rubio tells Fox News momentum toward a peace deal between Russia and Ukraine has stalled.
4: The president stands prepared, his team stands prepared to facilitate a diplomatic end to the war. Unfortunately, we've lost some momentum over the last few months for a variety of reasons.
1: There are still about 3,000 customers in Utah without power, according to U.S. power outage, after storms created dangerous conditions. This man described experiencing a heavy burst of wind, losing power, and coming out to poles snapped in half and trees down all along the street.
5: Like, you know, a large kablam!
1: CBS News Brief. I'm Michael Toscano.
6: 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The Declaration of Independence was signed 250 years ago, but the revolution started on April 19th, the year before. The British general in Boston secretly ordered 750 men to Concord to destroy weapons. The secret was out. The lamps were hung in the Old North Church, and Minutemen were ready and waiting. The shot heard round the world was fired 251 years ago. 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
7: 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Tonight, rain likely with a low around 40. Later tonight, a slight chance of showers, mostly cloudy, with a low near 41. Looking ahead to Friday, mostly sunny skies with a high near 63. Friday night will bring partly cloudy conditions with a low around 48. Currently, it's 42 and overcast. For UCToday.org, I'm Bill Banks with your weather flash.
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1: CBS News Brief. President Trump and China's Xi Jinping are taking a break after a two-hour face-to-face in Beijing, where they tackled a number of hot-button issues, including Taiwan. CBS's Anna Corrin.
2: It has become an obsession under Xi. He wants the U.S. to stop selling arms, to change its posture, and to reduce its support of Taiwan.
1: ICE agents could be joining soccer fans. Correspondent Jesse Mitchell.
3: Homeland Security Secretary Mark Wayne Mullen told CBS News arrests by Immigration and Customs Enforcement at this summer's FIFA World Cup matches in the U.S. are not off the table.
1: Alex Murdaugh will get a new trial in the murders of his wife and son. South Carolina Supreme Court says a county clerk swayed the jury. CBS's Katrina Kaufman.
4: There were a number of comments she made. At least a few jurors seemed to hear them. And the Supreme Court justices said that basically she put her hands on the scale of justice.
1: CBS News Brief. I'm Deborah Rodriguez.
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8: 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This morning, mostly cloudy with a high near 48. Rain showers likely today, bringing some wet conditions. Tonight, a slight chance of rain, showers with a low around 41. Looking ahead to Friday, mostly sunny with a high near 63. Currently, it's 42 and overcast. For UCToday.org, I'm Bill Banks with your weather flash.
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3: The Bear Lake Volunteer Fire Department is hosting its first tractor pull of the season on Sunday, May 17, 2026, starting at 8 a.m. at 315 Center Street in Bear Lake, Pennsylvania. Weigh-ins for competitors begin at 8 a.m. with the tractor pull events following as the day progresses. In addition to the competition, the chicken barbecue and other food options will be available throughout the event. Organizers say the goal is a straightforward one: a full day of local competition, food, and community gathering to kick off the season. The event is open to the public. All are welcome to attend.
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1: CBS News Brief. Children cheered, a Chinese military band played before Presidents Trump and Xi Jinping sat down for part one of their summit in Beijing. The BBC's Anna Corrin.
2: President Trump, in his opening remarks, said that he's had a long relationship with President Xi. They've always worked out their problems, and they are hoping to have a fantastic future together.
1: The White House says the two men agreed the Strait of Hormuz must remain open. Homeland Security Secretary Mark Wayne Mullen tells CBS News, ICE agents will be present at the FIFA World Cup games this summer.
3: We're not there to go round up mass individuals, but we are always looking for the worst of the worst. We're going to continue to do that.
1: Eric Richin's sister Amy speaks out after his wife was sentenced to life in prison for murdering him.
4: I want Eric's sons, my nephews, to know this. Your father mattered.
1: CBS News Brief. I'm Deborah Rodriguez.
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6: With your weather flash, I'm Bill Banks, UCToday.org. 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This morning, overcast with a high near 48. Rain showers likely throughout the day. Tonight, mostly cloudy with a low around 41. A slight chance of rain showers is possible. Looking ahead to Friday, mostly sunny skies with a high near 63. Currently, it's 43 and overcast today. For UCToday.org, I'm Bill Banks with your weather flash.
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0: That's Youngblood featuring the Smashing Pumpkins with Zombie.
1: Courtesy of JaceCaseMedical.com. Today's quote was submitted by Julie. Carol Dweck said, "Becoming is better than being." Very interesting. Now, I was not familiar with Carol, so I searched the web to see who the heck is that. Well, she was the author of Mindset, The New Psychology of Success. In that book, she also talks about the legendary UCLA basketball coach John Wooden, where she said, "He didn't ask for mistake-free games. He didn't demand that his players never lose. He asked for full preparation and full effort from them. Did I win? Did I lose? Those were the wrong questions. The correct question was, did I make my best effort? If so," he says, "you may be outscored, but you will never lose." Very cool quotes. Now I'm heading down a rabbit hole to read more quotes from Carol. I would recommend those to others too. Maybe we'll have a few more of her quotes in the coming weeks. I look forward to them. The Motivation Minute. This has been The Motivation Minute. I'm John Small. Thanks for listening. Your favorite motivational quotes can be submitted for upcoming programs at MotivationMinute.com.
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0: It's Thursday. My beautiful bride here at my side. Hello, Heidi.
1: Hello,
0: how you doing?
1: John.
0: What are you leaning down that way for?
1: Because the microphone wasn't up. I thought you'd be mad at me if I moved it.
0: Oh, yeah. Because she makes all kinds of noise. She's like squeezing the microphone around. Yeah. I look over. She's got her face way down by the countertop. Hey, John. How are you?
1: Trying to avoid the wrath of John.
0: How's it going over there? It's great. I like to sit this way now. So. Hey, I got a Dear John letter for you today.
1: Okay.
0: It's about somebody whose friend... twice now has been to their house and both times has like urinated all over the bathroom.
1: Oh,
0: what I say, apparently it's not all over, but it's for a person who's almost 30, it's a bit much. So anyway, we're looking for some advice here and I'm kind of lost. It says right in the beginning, if it's too gross to read on the radio, I get it. I don't think it is because it's just a bodily function. I mean, it's disgusting, but yeah, what a weird thing. So anyway. Alcohol was involved the first time for sure. Don't know about the second time. Doesn't really say. But we're going to chat about that. I do have the Dear John letter in the show notes for today at johnandheidishow.com.
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4: 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I'm Trey Westerberg. This update brought to you by the U.S. Postal Service. Pennsylvania State Police at the Corey Barracks will conduct free child car seat safety checks on May 19th at the PSP Corey Station located at 11088 U.S. Route 6. The safety checks will take place from 2 to 6 p.m. Troopers will inspect child safety seats to help ensure that they are properly installed and meet current safety recommendations. Walk-ins will be accepted, although appointments are preferred. Residents interested in scheduling an appointment may contact PSP Corey at 814-663-2043. The event is part of ongoing efforts to promote child passenger safety and proper car seat use. Erie-based state police will be looking for impaired drivers May 22nd through the 24th. Troopers will be operating sobriety checkpoints throughout the region. Don't drink and drive. The goal is safe driving for everybody. State police at Corey report a single car crash on May 10th. The accident took place on Kimball Hill Road in Union Township. A 16-year-old driver from Union City hit a PennDOT sign and a power pole. Police did not identify the driver, but report he was taken to an Erie hosital for examination. I'm Trey West from UCToday.org.
5: 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Pittsburgh Pirates baseball, they had some opportunities yesterday, but they come up short in a big way. They fall to the Colorado Rockies by a 10-4 score. Mitch Keller was perfect through four innings, but ends up allowing five straight hits to open up the fifth inning, and he gives up six runs over 5 2/3 innings. Series does continue today. Carmen Machinski on the mound. The right-hander is 2-3 with an ERA at 4.5. Chase Dullinger will go for the Rockies. He's 3-2 with a 3.35 ERA. The Pittsburgh Steelers have signed safety Mekhi Page to a one-year contract. He has spent time with the New York Giants during his professional career following a 2025 draft where he went undrafted. That's your Sports Flash for UCToday.org. I'm Matt Pauley.
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8: 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Today, a few showers or sprinkles possible. Mainly cloudy sky, breezy and cooler, 50 to 55. Tonight, remaining mostly cloudy with isolated showers possible, near 45. Friday, cloudy early, over to some sunshine, 60 to 65. Latest weather updates on the your Erie to Go app on Weather Authority. Meteorologist Craig Flint.
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2: Now today's reason to party. 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
9: The Panama Central School Class of 2028 is inviting the public to a 5K color fun run and walk on Memorial Day, Monday, May 25th, at Panama Central School in Panama, New York. Registration begins at 8 a.m. with the event starting at 8:30 a.m. Participants are encouraged to register by May 17th. 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All are welcome to attend and participate in this Memorial Day community event. 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

0: This is the John and Heidi Show on Corey's Radio Alternative, Channel 98.9. Thanks for spending your morning with us. There's lots more to come, including a look at news and weather shortly. Keep it right here.
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2: 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I'm Trey Westerberg. This update brought to you by KFC. State police at Corey report a single car crash on May 10th. The accident took place on Kimball Hill Road in Union Township. The 16-year-old driver from Union City hit a PennDOT sign and a power pole. Police did not identify the driver, but report he was taken to an Erie hospital for examination. Pennsylvania State Police at the Corey Barracks will conduct free child car seat safety checks on May 19th at the PSP Corey Station, located at 11088 U.S. Route 6. The safety checks will take place from 2 to 6 p.m. Troopers will inspect child safety seats to help ensure that they are properly installed and meet current safety recommendations. Walk-ins will be accepted, although appointments are preferred. Residents interested in scheduling an appointment may contact PSP Corey at 814-663-2043. The event is part of ongoing efforts to promote child passenger safety and proper car seat use. Erie-based state police will be looking for impaired drivers May 22nd through the 24th. Troopers will be operating sobriety checkpoints throughout the region. Don't drink and drive. The goal is safe driving for everybody. I'm Trey Westerberg from UCtoday.org.
3: CBS News Brief. A Chinese military van greeted President Trump before he headed into his first official meeting with President Xi at their summit in Beijing.
4: It's an honor to be with you. It's an honor to be your friend. And the relationship between China and the USA is going to be better than ever before.
3: Xi warned of potential clashes, even conflict, on Taiwan. Secretary of State Rubio spoke to Fox News on the sidelines about the Russia-Ukraine conflict.
5: Both sides keep telling us we're the only ones that can. In the end, the president wants to see the war end, and if there's something he can do and we can do to help it end, we're going to do it.
3: President Zelensky says the death toll's up to 5 after Russian drone and missile strikes on Kyiv overnight. Powerful winds kick up a dust storm in Utah, triggering an 8-car pileup on a highway along the border with Idaho.
6: We actually had one of the deputies was involved in the dust storm, not involved in the crash, but it was
3: CBS News Brief.
7: 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The Pittsburgh Steelers signing safety Mekari Page to a 1-year contract. Page originally signed with the Giants as a college free agent following the 2025 draft, played collegiately at the University of Michigan. In a corresponding move, the Steelers have released cornerback Corey Trice Jr. He gets a failed physical designation. Also, this has been previously reported, but it is now official. The Pittsburgh Steelers, they are going to play an overseas game. That's going to be week number 17 in Paris when they are set to match up against the New Orleans Saints. Pittsburgh Pirates baseball, they lose to the Rockies yesterday, 10-4. That series continues today. Carmen Machinsky on the mound for the Buccos. That's your Sports Slash for UCtoday.org. I'm Matt Pauley.
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10: From your weather authority, today a few showers or sprinkles possible, mainly cloudy sky, breezy and cooler, 50 to 55. Tonight remaining mostly cloudy with isolated showers possible, near 45. Friday cloudy early, over to some sunshine, 60 to 65. Latest weather updates on your Erie to Go app on Weather Authority. Meteorologist Craig Flint.
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1: Now, big screen, little screen, Casper the Friendly Ghost is floating back to screens in a new live-action series for Disney+. Steven Spielberg, you've heard of him, right?
2: I have.
1: Spielberg, that's the name. He's attached as the executive producer. The series is described as a, quote, modern update of the beloved character, with early reports suggesting a little bit of a dark edge, kind of like Wednesday from Netflix. Casper's first animated appearance was in 1945. That went till 1959, and then it became a Harvey comic staple, and then there were several other spinoffs along the way. So this would be the latest in that really long series. And long-awaited sequel Devil Wears Prada 2 made $32.5 million at the box office.
2: Whoa.
1: On their opening day alone.
2: Wow.
1: So their two-weekend total is now at about $180 million, so they're doing okay. Big screen, little screen, right here on the John and Heidi Show.

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0: Now, surveys and studies and such. Aerospace engineer Jeff Bruder, who's the co-founder of Sonic Fire Tech, wants to explore using sound to put out fires instead of water or chemicals. They have a patented system using low-frequency, inaudible sound waves to disrupt the oxygen that feeds the fire, effectively stopping combustion. The concept is not new, by the way. Other groups have studied this for years, but scaling it safely has been a challenge. By using infrasound, frequencies below what we can hear with human ears, Sonic Fire Tech says the system works on small fires, including home fires, without water damage, although it's not yet suited for large-scale blazes. But what they're trying to do is figure out how can we attach some sort of device to like a drone or a helicopter that we could fly over a forest fire and just like put the thing out.
1: Weird.
0: Yeah, just with a blast of sound instead of water and everything else. So
1: I wonder if they could incorporate this sound in with your smoke alarm.
0: Yeah.
1: So when your smoke alarm is going off, it's doing that at the same time.
0: There you go.
1: And you could use this in conjunction on house fires with...
0: I'd never be able to make bacon again, ever.
1: That is just really, really
0: interesting. Every time I make bacon, our smoke alarm goes off. It's just crazy. Surveys and studies and such on the John and Heidi Show.
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4: 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I'm Trey Westerberg. This update brought to you by KFC. State police at Corey report a single car crash on May 10th. The accident took place on Kimball Hill Road in Union Township. The 16-year-old driver from Union City hit a PennDOT sign and a power pole. Police did not identify the driver, but report he was taken to an Erie hospital for examination. Pennsylvania State Police at the Corey Barracks will conduct free child car seat safety checks on May 19th at the PSP Corey Station, located at 11088 U.S. Route 6. The safety checks will take place from 2 to 6 p.m. Troopers will inspect child safety seats to help ensure that they are properly installed and meet current safety recommendations. Walk-ins will be accepted, although appointments are preferred. Residents interested in scheduling an appointment may contact PSP Corey at 814-663-2043. The event is part of ongoing efforts to promote child passenger safety and proper car seat use. Erie-based state police will be looking for impaired drivers May 22nd through the 24th. Troopers will be operating sobriety checkpoints throughout the region. Don't drink and drive. The goal is safe driving for everybody. I'm Trey Westerberg from UCtoday.org.
5: 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Pittsburgh Pirates baseball, they had some opportunities yesterday, but they come up short in a big way. They fall to the Colorado Rockies by a 10-4 score. Mitch Keller was perfect through four innings, but ends up allowing five straight hits to open up the fifth inning, and he gives up six runs over 5 2/3 innings. Series does continue today. Carmen Machinski on the mound. The right-hander is 2-3 with an ERA at 4.5. Chase Dullinger will go for the Rockies. He's 3-2 with a 3.35 ERA. The Pittsburgh Steelers have signed safety Mekhi Page to a one-year contract. He has spent time with the New York Giants during his professional career following a 2025 draft where he went undrafted. That's your Sports Flash for UCtoday.org. I'm Matt Pauley.
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9: From your weather authority, today a few showers or sprinkles possible. Mainly cloudy sky, breezy and cooler, 50 to 55. Tonight remaining mostly cloudy with isolated showers possible, near 45. Friday cloudy early, over to some sunshine. 60 to 65. Latest weather updates on the Your Erie to Go app on Weather Authority. Meteorologist Craig Flint.
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1: We are John and Heidi, keeping you company in the morning on Channel 98.9. Time now for the scoop of the day. The internet is split over a surprisingly personal question. And I'm going to ask you, Heidi, which way should you face when you're in the shower? Towards the shower head or away from the shower
2: head?
1: Towards. So never away?
2: Only if you're shaving your legs and you got to prop your leg up on a little.
1: I never shave my legs, so no. Although my chiropractor asked me, do you shave your legs? What? No, I just have light hair on my legs. A viral TikTok has reignited this debate, though. Some claim facing away from the water is more common. Others insist facing toward the water is normal. Experts say, by the way, there's no single correct answer. According to Dr. Vincent, it mostly comes down to a sensory preference. Direct spray in your face can feel overwhelming, while turning away can feel more relaxing. Skin health also plays a role, as a constant hot water on your face can cause irritation. Do people do that? Water spraying right in their face? Do you do that?
2: I love water spraying right on my face.
1: Do you really?
2: I do.
1: I've never heard of this.
2: So you stand facing away?
1: I like on the other side of the room and just splash a little water on my from over here. I'm good. I'm going to just towel off and call it a day. Okay, skin health also plays a role. Constant hot water in your face causes irritation for some. It would for me. The best approach, switch it up throughout your shower for balance. Check this out. One woman commented, I asked my husband, and he said he showers sideways, facing the shower curtain. I don't know what to do with this new information. I can't believe we've been married 26 years. I did not know you go in there and turn the water on and have it just spray right in your face. That's what you do? I've never done that.
2: When I'm washing.

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2: 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I'm Trey Westerberg. This update brought to you by the U.S. Postal Service. Pennsylvania State Police at the Cory Barracks will conduct free child car seat safety checks on May 19th at the PSP Cory Station located at 11088 U.S. Route 6. The safety checks will take place from 2 to 6 p.m. Troopers will inspect child safety seats to help ensure that they are properly installed and meet current safety recommendations. Walk-ins will be accepted, although appointments are preferred. Residents interested in scheduling an appointment may contact PSP Cory at 814-663-2043. The event is part of ongoing efforts to promote child passenger safety and proper car seat use. Erie-based state police will be looking for impaired drivers May 22nd through the 24th. Troopers will be operating sobriety checkpoints throughout the region. Don't drink and drive. The goal is safe driving for everybody. State police at Cory report a single car crash on May 10th. The accident took place on Kimball Hill Road in Union Township. A 16-year-old driver from Union City hit a PennDOT sign and a power pole. Police did not identify the driver, but report he was taken to an Erie hospital for examination. I'm Trey Westerberg from UCToday.org.
3: CBS News Special Report. President Trump and China's Xi Jinping toast each other at a state banquet in Beijing.
4: It is my honor to extend an invitation to you and Madam Peng to visit us at the White House.
3: The proposed date, September 24th, Xi spoke through an interpreter.
5: Both China and the United States stand to gain from cooperation and lose from confrontation. Our two countries should be partners rather than rivals.
3: The two men met behind closed doors for 2 hours this morning as the issue of Taiwan looms large. CBS's Wei Jia Zhang is in Beijing.
6: Chinese state media says Xi raised the issue today, warning differences could bring the U.S. and China into, quote, conflict. But Trump declined to say whether it was discussed.
3: CBS News Special Report. I'm Deborah Rodriguez.
7: 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Buffalo Sabres hockey, they are back at tonight. It is game number 5 of their series against the Montreal Canadiens. Currently, this series is tied 2-2, so there is going to be a game number 6 no matter what happens coming up this evening. Pittsburgh Pirates baseball, they lose to the Colorado Rockies yesterday by a 10-4 score. That series does continue today. Chase Dolander on the mound for the Rockies. He's 3-2. Karen Machinski's going to go for the Pirates. He comes in with a 2-3 record. And the Pittsburgh Steelers have signed safety Makari Page to a 1-year contract. He most recently was with the New York Giants, who signed him as a college free agent after the 2025 draft. That's your Sports Flash for UCToday.org. I'm Matt Pauley.
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10: From your weather authority, today a few showers or sprinkles possible, mainly cloudy sky, breezy and cooler, 50 to 55. Tonight remaining mostly cloudy with isolated showers possible, near 45. Friday cloudy early, over to some sunshine, 60 to 65. Latest weather updates on the Your Erie to Go app on Weather Authority. Meteorologist Craig Flint.
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1: And it's time now for
2: Dear John Letters.
1: Dear John. All right, here we go. Dear John, this is kind of gross, so if you decide not to read it, I'll understand. I put that line in there because I wanted you to know that I did understand. I did read it, and I'm like, I'm still going to say it on the air. Okay, first of all, everyone in this story is in their mid to late 20s. My husband and I had our friend and her husband over to our apartment twice since knowing them. We've known them since the fall of 2024, but we've not really hung out with them a whole lot. It was always in larger groups or at restaurants. But last Halloween, we had a small party, about 10 people packed into our small apartment. The only two men who were there were my husband and my friend's husband. Shortly after our guest used the restroom, I went in and I noticed our bath mat was wet.
3: Oh,
1: it sits right where your feet would be if you were sitting on the toilet. I noticed that there was urine on the toilet seat and even on the lid and around the base of the toilet. It was disgusting. I had to throw out the bath mat and sanitize the whole bathroom as soon as the party was done. I never mentioned it to my friend because I figured he was probably drunk. Everybody was drinking that night. Maybe he missed. I have no idea, but it happens. I didn't need to embarrass the guy. Now, over the weekend, we had them over for the first time since the party, and he goes into the bathroom. My husband goes in shortly after him, and he sent me a private message that he did it again. The bath mat was wet. There was pee on the seat and on the toilet base. Sure enough, everything smelled bad again. I had to throw out another bath mat.
3: Oh, that's so gross.
1: We didn't say anything in the moment again because, well, what do you even say? This man is almost 30, and apparently he can't aim. I don't know. Do I say something to his wife since we're a lot closer than anyone else in the situation? Do we just end our friendship? Do we bring this up politely and productively somehow? What could possibly cause an adult man to be this bad at using the bathroom? Signed, disgusted grown up. And here's the thing I will say. The first time you said alcohol was involved, I wish that you would have said in the second one, if everybody was drinking again, if that's what's causing it, then maybe you just say, you know, I don't know. I don't even know what you say. How embarrassing would it have to be to say that?
3: From now on, make plans to meet at a restaurant or whatever and let somebody else deal with that.
1: I can tell you, I have been in bathrooms where I wonder who was in there before me.
3: Oh, so have I. And you got to wonder how women manage it. I don't know what those women are doing in there. But
1: we were traveling recently and I went into a bathroom in an airport. And I actually stepped out of that stall and I went to a different stall because I walked in there and
3: I've done that too.
1: First thing I thought is I'm not going to be able to tidy this up enough and I don't want somebody else to think I did this.
3: Exactly.
1: So I literally walked in, I turned right around and I go, nope. And I walk out and I had to just kind of walk back and forth to find one. I'm like, I don't know what is going on. But if you're having issues with this kind of stuff, there's got to be a way to not do that.
3: No, but as far as your friend goes, just when you make plans from now on, just say, hey, let's go out to eat and let's go to a movie or whatever. Make plans outside of your home if you don't want him coming in.
1: So we're going to hit these questions
3: again. If you do have them come to the house, maybe just pick up the bath mat and put it away. It'll be a lot easier to clean.
1: I notice you have no towels, no bath mat. Everything's off the shelves. What's going on in there? Well, we had a situation. Okay, so we didn't say anything a moment. Should we? This man is almost 30. Do I say something to his wife since we're closer than anyone else?
3: No.
1: So if that was the situation, if it was you and I, and we had friends and our friend, I wouldn't be afraid to say something about it. I don't know. I guess they don't know each other real well.
3: No, I wouldn't say anything. I would just make plans elsewhere. It doesn't always have to be at your house. There's no reason for that.
1: Do we end the friendship over this?
3: No.
1: So you don't quit seeing them. You just quit inviting them to your place.
3: Yeah, just don't invite. You can still do things together if you enjoy spending time with them, but just don't do it at your house.
1: Hey, we've got an outhouse out front for you, Mike. There you go. So if the guy's name is Mike, I was literally just pretending. So I have no idea. I don't have any names in here. So if there's a dude named Mike and he did this to some friends twice, it's not about you. And maybe it is about you. I just literally guessed on the name. If you would like to chime in with advice, which I got to say, our listeners have the best advice.
3: I agree.
1: Their advice is so good. So there's probably already somebody on there with, because I posted this the other day. You can chime in with advice at facebook.com/John and Heidi Show. Or if you'd like, you can submit your own Dear John letter for next week on that same page or right through the website, johnandheidishow.com.

0: That's Jack White, G-O-D, and the Broken Ribs.
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1: Heidi, did you know the human brain generates enough heat to keep itself warm? Yeah, blood flow helps distribute this heat. This crucial heat maintains your brain's function, so your brain doesn't cool off and, like, just shut down.
2: Huh.
1: So that's good to know.
2: That's very good to know.
1: Yeah. We don't know everything, but now, thanks to this, we know this.
3: Waterford Township will be holding their cleanup day on Saturday, May 30th from 8 a.m. to 1 p.m. at the Waterford Township building located at 12451 Circuit Street. Items accepted for free include metals, furniture, yard debris, junk, and rubbish. 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
5: 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I'm Trey Westerberg. This update brought to you by the U.S. Postal Service. Pennsylvania State Police at the Corey Barracks will conduct free child car seat safety checks on May 19th at the PSP Corey Station located at 11088 U.S. Route 6. The safety checks will take place from 2 to 6 p.m. Troopers will inspect child safety seats to help ensure that they are properly installed and meet current safety recommendations. Walk-ins will be accepted, although appointments are preferred. Residents interested in scheduling an appointment may contact PSP Corey at 814-663-2043. The event is part of ongoing efforts to promote child passenger safety and proper car seat use. Erie-based state police will be looking for impaired drivers May 22nd through the 24th. Troopers will be operating sobriety checkpoints throughout the region. Don't drink and drive. The goal is safe driving for everybody. State police at Corey report a single car crash on May 10th. The accident took place on Kimball Hill Road in Union Township. The 16-year-old driver from Union City hit a PennDOT sign and a power pole. Police did not identify the driver, but report he was taken to an Erie hospital for examination. I'm Trey West from UCToday.org.
6: 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Pittsburgh Pirates baseball, they had some opportunities yesterday, but they come up short in a big way. They fall to the Colorado Rockies by a 10-4 score. Mitch Keller was perfect through four innings, but ends up allowing five straight hits to open up the fifth inning, and he gives up six runs over 5 2/3 innings. Series does continue today. Carmen Machinski on the mound. The right-hander is 2-3 with an ERA at 4.5. Chase Dullinger will go for the Rockies. He's 3-2 with a 3.35 ERA. The Pittsburgh Steelers have signed safety Mekhi Page to a one-year contract. He has spent time with the New York Giants during his professional career following a 2025 draft where he went undrafted. That's your Sports Flash for UCToday.org. I'm Matt Pauley.
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9: From your weather authority, today a few showers or sprinkles possible, mainly cloudy sky, breezy and cooler, 50 to 55. Tonight remaining mostly cloudy with isolated showers possible, near 45. Friday cloudy early, over to some sunshine, 60 to 65. Latest weather updates on the your Erie to Go app on Weather Authority. Meteorologist Craig Flint.
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1: You're listening to Channel 98.9. Time now for the joke of the day with my beautiful bride, Heidi Small. What you got for me there, Heidi?
2: A tired young doctor got off a night shift at the hospital and stopped into a bar called Dick's across the street for a drink. "Hey, what can I get you?" asked Dick. "How about a daiquiri?" The bartender makes a drink and slides it down the bar. He takes a sip and he loves it. He's like, "Whoa, this is great. What's your secret?" "A little bit of almond extract." Almond extract gives it that little something extra. The two hit it off and became lifelong friends. One night, the doctor enters like clockwork. The bartender goes back to make his favorite drink, only to realize that he's all out of almond extract. Thinking on his feet, he substitutes it with a little hickory flavoring that he has on hand. The doctor takes a sip, a little confused. He takes another, then he says, "Is this an almond daiquiri, Dick?" "No, it's a hickory daiquiri, Doc."
1: What in the world are you doing over there? Thank you, Heidi. A hickory daiquiri, Doc. Oh, wow. That is your... you really tickle yourself there, didn't you? That is your joke of the day on the John and Heidi Show.
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6: 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I'm Trey Westerberg. This update brought to you by KFC. State police at Corey report a single car crash on May 10th. The accident took place on Kimball Hill Road in Union Township. The 16-year-old driver from Union City hit a PennDOT sign and a power pole. Police did not identify the driver, but report he was taken to an Erie hospital for examination. Pennsylvania State Police at the Corey Barracks will conduct free child car seat safety checks on May 19th at the PSP Corey Station, located at 11088 U.S. Route 6. The safety checks will take place from 2 to 6 p.m. Troopers will inspect child safety seats to help ensure that they are properly installed and meet current safety recommendations. Walk-ins will be accepted, although appointments are preferred. Residents interested in scheduling an appointment may contact PSP Corey at 814-663-2043. The event is part of ongoing efforts to promote child passenger safety and proper car seat use. Erie-based state police will be looking for impaired drivers May 22nd through the 24th. Troopers will be operating sobriety checkpoints throughout the region. Don't drink and drive. The goal is safe driving for everybody. I'm Trey Westerberg from UCToday.org.
7: CBS News Brief. President Trump and China Xi Jinping have toasted each other at a state dinner after wrapping up day one of their summit in Beijing. Xi, through an interpreter,
8: "The people of China and the United States are both great peoples. Achieving the great rejuvenation of the Chinese nation and making America great again can go hand in hand."
7: She warned the two countries could clash over Taiwan if the issue's not handled properly. A jury in Chicago has awarded the family of a 24-year-old American killed in a Boeing 737 MAX crash in Ethiopia more than $49 million in damages. And we've heard from Eric Richin's sister after his wife Corey was sentenced to life in prison for killing him with an overdose of fentanyl.
9: "As a family, we will continue moving forward as best we can, carrying Eric with us, honoring his memory, and choosing to live in a way that honors the life he deserved to keep living."
7: CBS News Brief. I'm Deborah Rodriguez.
10: 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The Pittsburgh Steelers signing safety Mekari Page to a one-year contract. Page originally signed with the Giants as a college free agent following the 2025 draft. Played collegiately at the University of Michigan. In a corresponding move, the Steelers have released cornerback Corey Trice Jr. He gets a failed physical designation. Also, this has been previously reported, but it is now official. The Pittsburgh Steelers, they are going to play an overseas game. That's going to be week number 17 in Paris when they are set to match up against the New Orleans Saints. Pittsburgh Pirates baseball, they lose to the Rockies yesterday, 10-4. That series continues today. Carmen Machinsky on the mound for the Buccos. That's your Sports Flash for UCToday.org. I'm Matt Pauley.
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13: From your weather authority, today a few showers or sprinkles possible, mainly cloudy sky, breezy and cooler, 50 to 55. Tonight remaining mostly cloudy with isolated showers possible, near 45. Friday cloudy early, over to some sunshine, 60 to 65. Latest weather updates on your Erie to Go app on Weather Authority. Meteorologist Craig Flint.
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1: Fun fact for you, Heidi.
2: What's that, John?
1: Lego has an underground vault containing every Lego set ever made.
2: I think you've told me that before.
1: I think I have too. Fun fact for you, Heidi.
2: What's that, John?
1: The popular Keep Calm and Carry On slogan was originally created by the British government as a form of propaganda to urge citizens to stay civil during World War II.
2: Oh, I didn't realize it was that old.
1: Yeah. Fun fact for you, Heidi.
2: What's that, John?
1: The word swims in uppercase is still swims even if you turn it upside down. S-W-I-M-S. You flip it over, it's still the same. Fun fact for you, Heidi.
2: What's that, John?
1: In the German language version of The Muppet Show, the Swedish chef is the Danish chef.
2: Oh.
1: Yeah.
2: I love the Swedish chef.
1: I wonder why.
2: I don't know.
1: That's kind of weird. And we'll do one more fun fact for you, Heidi.
2: What's that, John?
1: This was kind of gross, by the way. Those who tend to know these kind of things say that leopard urine smells like buttered popcorn.
2: Oh.
1: So that's kind of gross.
2: Okay.
1: Now I don't know if I'm ever going to eat buttered popcorn again.
2: Oh, good Lord.
1: Several fun facts. Now you know. 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
3: 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The Declaration of Independence was signed 250 years ago, but the revolution started on April 19th, the year before. The British general in Boston secretly ordered 750 men to Concord to destroy weapons. The secret was out. The lamps were hung in the Old North Church, and Minutemen were ready and waiting. The shot heard round the world was fired 251 years ago. Tonard Manufacturing in Corey is proud to support this look back at America's beginnings.
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1: Time now for the movie quote of the day. Don't think you're going to get this, although I know you've seen this movie. It's from 1987. The quote is, snap out of it.
2: Oh, geez. I don't know. That one's pretty vague.
1: It is very vague. Moonstruck. That was Cher's character. Snap out of it. That is your movie quote of the day on the John and Heidi Show.
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5: Local news now from uctoday.org. I'm Trey Westerberg. This update brought to you by the U.S. Postal Service. Pennsylvania State Police at the Corey Barracks will conduct free child car seat safety checks on May 19th at the PSP Corey Station, located at 11088 U.S. Route 6. The safety checks will take place from 2 to 6 p.m. Troopers will inspect child safety seats to help ensure that they are properly installed and meet current safety recommendations. Walk-ins will be accepted, although appointments are preferred. Residents interested in scheduling an appointment may contact PSP Corey at 814-663-2043. The event is part of ongoing efforts to promote child passenger safety and proper car seat use. Erie-based state police will be looking for impaired drivers May 22nd through the 24th. Troopers will be operating sobriety checkpoints throughout the region. Don't drink and drive. The goal is safe driving for everybody. State police at Corey report a single car crash on May 10th. The accident took place on Kimball Hill Road in Union Township. A 16-year-old driver from Union City hit a PennDOT sign and a power pole. Police did not identify the driver, but report he was taken to an Erie hospital for examination. I'm Trey Westerberg from uctoday.org.
6: 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Buffalo Sabres hockey, they are back at it tonight. It is game number 5 of their series against the Montreal Canadiens. Currently, this series is tied 2-2, so there is going to be a game number 6 no matter what happens coming up this evening. Pittsburgh Pirates baseball, they lose to the Colorado Rockies yesterday by a 10-4 score. That series does continue today. Chase Dolander on the mound for the Rockies. He's 3-2. Karin Machinski's going to go for the Pirates. He comes in with a 2-3 record. And the Pittsburgh Steelers have signed safety Makari Page to a one-year contract. He most recently was with the New York Giants, who signed him as a college free agent after the 2025 draft. That's your Sports Slash for UCToday.org. I'm Matt Pauley.
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9: From your weather authority, today a few showers or sprinkles possible, mainly cloudy sky, breezy and cooler, 50 to 55. Tonight remaining mostly cloudy with isolated showers possible, near 45. Friday cloudy early, over to some sunshine, 60 to 65. Latest weather updates on your Erie to Go app on Weather Authority. Meteorologist Craig Flint.
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0: from Guns N' Roses, Nothing.
1: Time now for some weird news. Okay, this is weird. OpenAI has told ChatGPT to stop mentioning goblins. A user noticed that a chatbot repeatedly slipped fantasy creatures like goblins and trolls, gremlins, ogres, and even pigeons into everyday chats. Developers reported the AI, calling it a little bug or a goblin, joking about it being a goblin within a goblin with a flashlight, while fixing errors, sparking a wave of what they're calling online Goblingate. The company explained the behavior came from personality settings designed to make responses a little more playful, especially in nerdy mode, where goblin mentions surge dramatically. Even after several tweaks, the creature obsession lingers, prompting new strict instructions for the chatbot that read, never talk about goblins, gremlins, raccoons, trolls, ogres, pigeons, or other animals or creatures unless it is absolutely relevant to the user's query. OpenAI has since toned it down, but users can still re-enable the quirky style if they miss all of the goblin energy. So that's just odd. Weird news on the John and Heidi Show.
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4: 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I'm Trey Westerberg. This update brought to you by KFC. State police at Corey report a single car crash on May 10th. The accident took place on Kimball Hill Road in Union Township. The 16-year-old driver from Union City hit a PennDOT sign and a power pole. Police did not identify the driver, but report he was taken to an Erie hospital for examination. Pennsylvania State Police at the Corey Barracks will conduct free child car seat safety checks on May 19th at the PSP Corey station located at 11088 U.S. Route 6. The safety checks will take place from 2 to 6 p.m. Troopers will inspect child safety seats to help ensure that they are properly installed and meet current safety recommendations. Walk-ins will be accepted, although appointments are preferred. Residents interested in scheduling an appointment may contact PSP Corey at 814-663-2043. The event is part of ongoing efforts to promote child passenger safety and proper car seat use. Erie-based state police will be looking for impaired drivers May 22nd through the 24th. Troopers will be operating sobriety checkpoints throughout the region. Don't drink and drive. The goal is safe driving for everybody. I'm Trey Westerberg from UCToday.org.
5: CBS News Brief. President Trump offered a toast at a state dinner capping the first day of his summit with President Xi in Beijing.
6: The American and Chinese people share much in common. We value hard work. We value courage and achievement. We love our families and we love our countries.
5: Mr. Trump did not mention the number one issue for Xi, Taiwan. Retail sales up 0.5% in April, but mostly because we were spending so much on gas. Revised numbers from the Commerce Department show department store sales fell 3.2%. Passengers with no symptoms have been allowed to disembark from a British cruise ship after an outbreak of the norovirus stomach bug. CBS's Remy Innocencio.
7: According to Ambassador Cruise Lines, which operates the vessel, Ambition departed Belfast, Northern Ireland, on May 8th before picking up more passengers in Liverpool. That's when officials say there was a spike in cases on board.
5: No serious cases reported. CBS News Brief. I'm Deborah Rodriguez.
8: 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Buffalo Sabres hockey, they are back at tonight. It is game number 5 of their series against the Montreal Canadiens. Currently, this series is tied 2-2, so there is going to be a game number 6 no matter what happens coming up this evening. Pittsburgh Pirates baseball, they lose to the Colorado Rockies yesterday by a 10-4 score. That series does continue today. Chase Dolander on the mound for the Rockies. He's 3-2. Karl Machinski's going to go for the Pirates. He comes in with a 2-3 record. And the Pittsburgh Steelers have signed safety Makari Page to a one-year contract. He most recently was with the New York Giants, who signed him as a college free agent after the 2025 draft. That's your Sports Flash for UCToday.org. I'm Matt Pauley.
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11: From your weather authority, today a few showers or sprinkles possible. Mainly cloudy sky, breezy and cooler, 50 to 55. Tonight, remaining mostly cloudy with isolated showers possible, near 45. Friday, cloudy early, over to some sunshine, 60 to 65. Latest weather updates on the your Erie to Go app on Weather Authority. Meteorologist Craig Flint.
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0: That's Youngblood featuring the Smashing Pumpkins with Zombie.
1: Time now for something special with Heidi Small. What do you have for me, Heidi?
2: I have another horrible airplane experience here.
1: Okay.
2: Let's see. This happened in October of 2023. It was a flight going that was heading to London's Gatwick Airport. And just about every reason that can be used to delay a flight happened on a single flight on this day. After the flight didn't take off as scheduled, it was delayed when the EasyJet switched out the plane with a smaller one, bumping many passengers. So a lot of the passengers got bumped from their first flight. Those who made it to the second plane 2 hours later had to wait on a runway for another hour while the luggage was unloaded because the craft exceeded weight limits. Finally, the pilot told passengers that the flight would depart in 20 minutes. And that's when the incident happened with the defecation.
1: Oh, no.
2: A passenger was telling reporters that one passenger on the still grounded plane went to use the bathroom and then another and then another. And that's when the news quickly spread, as did the odor pertaining to the human waste left on the facility's floor.
1: Oh.
2: A cleaning crew was rushed on board to sanitize the bathroom while passengers waited and watched. Then they were told to deboard. After being put up in a hotel for the night at the airline's expense, passengers finally departed on a rescue flight the next day.
1: Holy cow.
2: That's a heck of a day.
1: Yeah.
2: I would be so angry.
1: You know, we've had bad experiences traveling.
2: We've never had anything
1: like
2: quite
1: that.
2: No.
1: I remember one time a lady vomited on me on an airplane. And that lady's in the room with me now. Do you remember that? It was so gross.
2: Yes, I do.
1: I'm just sitting there. And then she gets up and goes to use the restroom. I'm just sitting there. I'm like, what do I do? I can't move. It was so, I'm so sorry for even mentioning that. That is something special.
2: Hopefully nobody was eating.
1: Yeah, that is something special with Heidi Small.

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2: Hey, it's Nathan from Cold War Kids.
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0: Time now for News to Me, as we head to the News to Me news desk with Heidi Small.
1: Apparently, the federal government owns 30% of all land in the United States.
0: Holy cow. That's a lot of land.
1: That's a whole lot of land,
0: yeah. Who mows all of that?
1: 9 Nobel Prize winners attended the Bronx High School of Science in New York City.
0: So, like, that's where they went to school?
1: Apparently.
0: That's pretty cool.
1: And beware of dog signs were present in ancient Rome.
0: No kidding.
1: Isn't that cool? 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
0: That is very cool. I didn't know that.
1: Yeah, I didn't either, because that's news to me.
0: That is also news to me.
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9: 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Hello, I'm JJ Fox, and this is When I Hear It. Music is a personal thing. We all tend to connect with a song differently when we hear it. So this is just me saying out loud what certain songs mean to me, do for me, how they intrigue me, where they take me. Basically all the stuff that just rattles around my head when I hear it.
10: My big brother was the biggest Elvis Costello fan I've ever known. So much so that we used to joke that if Elvis Costello farted on vinyl, my brother would buy it. My brother first played his music for me when I was probably about 10 years old. He loved that music so much, he knew I would too. He filled two blank Kmart 90-minute cassette tapes of Elvis Costello music for me. My brother took me to my first concert, Elvis Costello in Cleveland, Ohio. I was 12 years old. That was my first concert t-shirt. I wore that thing till it fell apart. I'm so glad that I have a music memory like that with my brother. He passed away in 2004 at the young age of 44. He was an Elvis Costello fan to the end. About a year after his passing, his partner gave me a box of my brother's stuff that he knew I would cherish. And in that box was an old international coffee tin stuffed full of ticket stubs of every concert I'm pretty sure my brother ever attended. And when I popped the lid, about third in the stack was an Elvis Costello ticket stub. The stub from 1982, Cleveland, Ohio. The concert he took me to. I took this as a sign. You see, for the first year he was gone, I couldn't even listen to Elvis Costello without crying. It just reminded me too much of my brother and how much I missed him. I felt like this was him telling me not to be sad. I still miss my brother every day. And I still get a little choked up when I hear Elvis Costello's The Angels Wanna Wear My Red Shoes. But it makes me smile as I'm singing it at the top of my lungs, because that's the song he played for 10-year-old me way back when. Thanks, big brother.

0: Time now for the question of the day. This one's for you, Heidi. 70% of people say they would never live next to one of these. What is it?
1: 70%.
0: Yeah.
1: I
0: almost thought you were going to say the word. When you
1: landfill.
0: No, a cemetery. When you were saying 70%, I thought you were going to say a cemetery. So
1: I wouldn't mind living next to a cemetery.
0: Quiet neighbors, anyway.
1: Right. It's better than the neighbor
0: all
1: we
0: the
1: have now.
0: Beautiful flowers. I'm pretty sure she don't listen. So that is your question of the day on the John and Heidi Show.

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4: CBS News Brief, a warning from China's president in his meeting today with President Trump.
5: President Xi drew the red line in the sand and said that the Taiwan question, which is how they describe it, is critical to U.S.-China relations.
4: CBS's Anna Corrin says Xi indicated the two countries could clash over Taiwan if the issue is not handled properly. Third round of direct talks today between Israel and Lebanon. CBS's Robert Berger.
6: Both Israel and the government of Lebanon agree that Hezbollah needs to be disarmed. The problem is, how do you do that? The Lebanese government and Lebanese army simply aren't strong enough.
4: A new government report shows retail sales slowed last month and were up just a fraction. CBS's Jill Schlesinger says it's not surprising.
7: Obviously, consumers are reacting to the fact that they have to pay more at the pumps. They themselves are anxious about what comes next.
4: CBS News Brief. I'm Steve Kathan.
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11: From your weather authority, through this afternoon, a few showers or sprinkles possible. Mainly cloudy sky, breezy and cooler, 50 to 55. Tonight, remaining mostly cloudy with isolated showers possible, near 45. Friday, cloudy early, over to some sunshine, 60 to 65. Latest weather updates on the Your Ear to Go app. I'm weather authority meteorologist Craig Flint.
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1: Time now for the list. Six elements of good mental health. A panel of 122 experts were asked about the core dimensions of positive mental health. These six aspects receive more than 90% agreement. So they're saying having meaning and purpose, feeling that your life has direction and value is a really important thing. Life satisfaction, being content with all of the things you have in your life. I am so content. Self-acceptance, having a positive view of who you are. So far, I'm nailing this thing. Connection, feeling close to and supported by others. Yes, autonomy, having the freedom to make your own choices. I get to make all my own choices except for the ones Heidi makes for me. And happiness, experiencing joy and positive emotions in daily life. By the way, happiness and life satisfaction were considered outcomes of good mental health, not causes. Autonomy and safety are more likely the drivers of them. So if you're trying to get better and like feel better about yourself, take a look at that list, because those six things you need to work on, maybe. I've got that list in the show notes for today at johnandheidishow.com.

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0: Bear Lake Volunteer Fire Department is hosting its first tractor pull of the season on Sunday, May 17, 2026, starting at 8 a.m. at 315 Center Street in Bear Lake, Pennsylvania. Weigh-ins for competitors begin at 8 a.m. with the tractor pull events following as the day progresses. In addition to the competition, the chicken barbecue and other food options will be available throughout the event. Organizers say the goal is a straightforward one: a full day of local competition, food, and community gathering to kick off the season. The event is open to the public. All are welcome to attend.
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3: Stuart Leslie Goddard is better known by his professional name of Adam Ant. He put together his first band, called Adam and the Ants, in the late 70s and put out three albums with them between 1979 and 1981 before going solo. Between 1982 and 1995, Adam Ant put out six solo albums, then took a break from music, but came back in 2013 with an album titled Adam Ant is the Blue-Black Hussar in Marrying the Gunner's Daughter. A long title, but a great album, especially when you compare it to his earlier stuff with Adam and the Ants. He's kind of gotten back to his punk music roots with this album. So let's check out one of the tracks off this album. From 2013, here is Adam Ant and a song called Stay in the Game.

Off his 2013 album, Adamant is the blue-black hussar in Marrying the Gunner's Daughter. What a name. There is a song called Stay in the Game. Now, not only has Adamant made great music, but he's also been in films and television shows and has done live theater as well. Plus, for those of you who are an Adamant fan, there is one unreleased album. He recorded an album called Bravest of the Brave back in 2014, and for undisclosed reasons, or reasons at least I can't find, that album has not been released as of yet, but maybe hopefully soon. Thanks for joining me for The Music Is Out There. I'm Dr. Kevin. Tune in next time for more music you probably haven't heard, right here on Channel 98.9.

0: We always like to wrap things up around here with good news, and I think this is good news. 20 years later, this young lady finally got to say thank you. 2 decades after a difficult childhood in foster care, an Arizona mother finally got a chance to say something that she's been holding in her heart for years. The two words, thank you. And the woman she said it to never forgot her either. Sarah Paul's early life was filled with instability. She entered foster care about age 13, moving between shelters and group homes and placements without any consistency in her life. During one of these most uncertain seasons of her life, she was assigned a Child Protective Service caseworker named Barbara Daw Sanders, somebody that now is credited with helping her change the direction of her entire life. She said, "She is exactly what I needed. She was what made me not continue the cycle, not go down the same path as everybody else in my family. At a time when structure was hard to find, Sanders provided it. She set boundaries. She held Paul accountable, and she stepped in when it mattered most. But it wasn't just rules. It was about care. One of my memories that stands out about the rest was a Thanksgiving time with her and her family. She said, I felt like I had a home. I felt like I had somebody that cared. I felt like I had a family that wasn't something I ever had before. So that was, again, 20 years ago. Now, 20 years later, she finally had a chance to find this lady thanks to Facebook. And she had a chance to say thank you. She said that when she opened the message and it just said, I saw on there, thank you, and this is Sarah. And this lady said she just thought that was amazing that they were able to connect. And
1: I love that.
0: She said, I never forgot you either. So how great is that?
1: What a great story.
0: I've got a link to it. It's in the show notes for today at johnandheidishow.com. Time to say goodbye, Heidi.
1: Goodbye, Heidi.
0: Goodbye, everybody. Have a great day. Thank you for listening to the John and Heidi Show on a Thursday.
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6: Local news now from UCtoday.org. I'm Trey Westerberg. This update brought to you by KFC. State police at Corey report a single car crash on May 10th. The accident took place on Kimball Hill Road in Union Township. The 16-year-old driver from Union City hit a PennDOT sign and a power pole. Police did not identify the driver, but report he was taken to an Erie hospital for examination. Pennsylvania State Police at the Corey Barracks will conduct free child car seat safety checks on May 19th at the PSP Corey Station, located at 11088 U.S. Route 6. The safety checks will take place from 2 to 6 p.m. Troopers will inspect child safety seats to help ensure that they are properly installed and meet current safety recommendations. Walk-ins will be accepted, although appointments are preferred. Residents interested in scheduling an appointment may contact PSP Corey at 814-663-2043. The event is part of ongoing efforts to promote child passenger safety and proper car seat use. Erie-based state police will be looking for impaired drivers May 22nd through the 24th. Troopers will be operating sobriety checkpoints throughout the region. Don't drink and drive. The goal is safe driving for everybody. I'm Trey Westerberg from UCtoday.org.
7: 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President Trump in China.
8: The American and Chinese people share much in common. We value hard work. We value courage and achievement. We love our families and we love our countries.
7: Well, China says President Xi had a warning for Trump in their two-hour meeting today. CBS's Ramey Innocencio.
9: In 2017, the dominant issue was trade with President Trump then, but now the dominant issue is very much Taiwan, in Xi Jinping's own words. He warned of possible conflict with the United States.
7: In Washington, a new round of direct talks between Israel and Lebanon in the midst of a flimsy ceasefire. CBS's Robert Berger in Jerusalem.
10: One of the big problems is one of the warring parties, Hezbollah, is not even at these talks and opposes them altogether.
7: The government says retail sales stalled last month after a strong showing in March. CBS News Brief. I'm Steve Kathan.
11: 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The Pittsburgh Steelers signing safety Mekari Page to a one-year contract. Page originally signed with the Giants as a college free agent following the 2025 draft, played collegiately at the University of Michigan. In a corresponding move, the Steelers have released cornerback Corey Trice Jr. He gets a failed physical designation. Also, this has been previously reported, but it is now official. The Pittsburgh Steelers, they are going to play an overseas game. That's going to be week number 17 in Paris when they are set to match up against the New Orleans Saints. Pittsburgh Pirates baseball, they lose to the Rockies yesterday, 10-4. That series continues today. Carmen Machinski on the mound for the Buccos. That's your Sports Flash for UCtoday.org. I'm Matt Pauley.
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14: From your weather authority, through this afternoon, a few showers or sprinkles possible. Mainly cloudy sky, breezy and cooler, 50 to 55. Tonight, remaining mostly cloudy with isolated showers possible near 45. Friday, cloudy early, over to some sunshine, 60 to 65. Latest weather updates on the Your Ear to Go app. I'm Weather Authority meteorologist Craig Flint.
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1: Bright Suns, hello, it's Cindy Scott here. It's officially Thursday. How is the day going? Is it all right? Is it wrong? I don't know. Right or wrong, it's Thursday, and we're going to get you through it. I'm going to get you through it as best I can. Starting off with our weird story and how it's outrageous. Emphasis on the rage part, because you know how you can get so mad sometimes, you just feel like you got to do something about it. You got to run a mile or do something crazy. Well, apparently, that's what you got to do. Rage workouts. It's a thing, and that's why it's a weird story.
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1: It's Cindy Scott here, and let's have our weird story today. And have you ever gotten so mad you could just run a mile? Go and have a good workout, just like, oh, I'm so mad. Yeah. Well, that's the thing behind rage workouts. That's our weird topic today. It's where people channel so much frustration into intense exercise, and they wind up coming out calmer on the other side. From smashing tires with sledgehammers to pounding punching bags, these trendy classes mix cardio and strength training with emotional release. Now, fans say that the combo delivers both a mood boost and a sense of control. Participants often leave sweaty but also happier, having worked through some stress, heartbreak, or daily pressure. Experts agree it can be a healthy outlet, helping release pent-up tension, though it shouldn't replace other coping strategies. So please keep that in mind. It's important to set a time, you know, set time limit. And as one doctor put it, after 10 or 15 minutes, it's good to calm down and check in with yourself to see how you're feeling. So have 10 or 15 minutes of that rage workout and then take a breather and check in with yourself. Check yourself before you wreck yourself. Got it?
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1: Your feel-good story today is going to help you tell the difference between whether or not you're awake or you're dreaming, because apparently now you can dream while you're awake.
2: The Panama Central School Class of 2028 is inviting the public to a 5K color fun run and walk on Memorial Day, Monday, May 25th, at Panama Central School in Panama, New York. 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

0: It's feel good story time. And did you know that you can dream while you're awake? Yeah, that's the new finding from a study from the Paris Brain Institute. Researchers monitored 92 people as they rested with their eyes closed, waking them at key moments to report their thoughts. They found that there were four different mental states that can occur across both wakefulness and sleep. Fleeting, alert, voluntary, and bizarre. None of which was locked exclusively to a single sleep stage. Now, in their testing, surprisingly, vivid dreamlike experiences appeared even when brain scans showed participants were still awake. The results challenged the idea that dreaming belongs only to sleep, suggesting our minds shift more fluidly than we realize. Now, the researchers say the findings could help in understanding sleep disorders like insomnia and narcolepsy.
1: If you could do something today that could save someone's life, would you do it? If it didn't cost you a dime and only took a little time and could literally save a life, would you do it? Can you believe that only 3% of people say yes to this? How's that possible? That's the real percentage of people who give blood. Let's roll up our sleeves and make a difference. Give blood. We can do better than 3%. Learn more at redcrossblood.org.
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3: CBS News Brief. China says President Xi warned President Trump during their meeting today in Taiwan that it could be a point of conflict between the two nations. And CBS's Weijia Jiang reports Iran came up too.
4: Both presidents agreed that the Strait of Hormuz had to be reopened and that Iran could never have a nuclear weapon.
3: A top military man updates Congress on interdictions overseas. General Dagvin Anderson of the U.S. Africa Command.
5: In the last 18 to 24 months, we have assisted at least tipped off many partner nations to drug activities and labs in their country.
3: A government report today indicates retail sales came in soft last month. CBS News business analyst Jill Schlesinger.
6: Consumers are reacting to the fact that they have to pay more at the pumps. They are reacting to the fact that they're anxious. They themselves are anxious about what comes next.
3: CBS News Brief. I'm Steve Kathan.
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8: From your weather authority, through this afternoon, a few showers or sprinkles possible. Mainly cloudy sky, breezy and cooler, 50 to 55. Tonight, remaining mostly cloudy with isolated showers possible, near 45. Friday, cloudy early, over to some sunshine, 60 to 65. Latest weather updates on the Your Ear to Go app. I'm Weather Authority meteorologist Craig Flint.
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hasn't stopped raining for days. 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
3: What's up? This is Taylor Momsen from The Pretty Reckless. This is our new song, When I Wake Up, from our upcoming album, Dear God. When I Wake Up is about bad f***ing decisions and so much more.
4: Wake

0: $1 million. That's a lot. So back when I was earning my college degree, I was in a math class because I love math. Okay, I minored in math, mathematics. And the one math course that I was taking, we had to, one of like the side projects, like for extra credit, we had to spend $1 billion. Let me tell you, that was the hardest thing ever. Like, we're talking billion down to the cent, spend it. And it couldn't be like, you couldn't repeat the same thing. Like, I couldn't buy like the same thing over and over again. It had to be different things. The amount of things that I had to find were ridiculous. We're talking commercial properties of different types. It was insane. But anyway, did you know that there's a proposal to cap personal wealth at $1 billion? It's actually gaining massive attention. It's raising the big question, could it actually reduce poverty? So there's an estimated 2,600 plus billionaires globally with a combined net worth of $13 trillion. That's with a T. And here's the thing, $5 trillion in the United States alone. So a third of that just, or I should say a fifth of that is in the U.S. alone. That's a pretty big number. And for that perspective, the U.S. spends about $4.5 trillion per year just on healthcare. I want you to think about that. Anyway, think of how many people could benefit that in excess cash went towards healthcare. Yeah, or toward building homes, reducing poverty, or actually improving education, for more examples. And now at first glance, the idea feels like a simple fix. Limit extreme wealth, redistribute the excess, and help those in need. But the reality, experts say, is more complicated. Wealth isn't just sitting in cash. It's tied up in business investments and assets that drive the economy. Forcing a cap could have a ripple effect on jobs, innovation, and markets. Now, while the plan highlights real concerns about inequality, solving poverty like requires a broader mix of policies, not just a hard ceiling of how much one person can own. By the way, $1 billion is almost unimaginable amount of money to most of us. If someone spent $20,000 every single day, it would take over 135 years to run out. That's just the FYI. FYI. Think about that. Spending 20 grand a day, you'd still need to live 135 years to run out spending $1 billion. Yeah, when we were working on that project, I had to figure out like every bucket list thing I've ever wanted to own or ever wanted to have. You want to guess what the first thing that I actually put on my list of things that I was purchasing? It was a worldwide trip to every Disney like park, because there's an actual luxury like trip that Disney offers, and it's a lot of money. It's a lot of money, but it was not near $1 billion. It wasn't even near $1 million. And I was like, oh man, do I have a long way to go?
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2: CBS News brief. President Trump says his discussions with China's President Xi today were great. China says Xi delivered a warning on Taiwan. Delaware Democrat Chris Coons.
3: He didn't mention Taiwan.
4: Yes.
3: He berated President Trump about how it would cause great problems if we didn't back off our support for Taiwan, and President Trump did not respond.
2: Admiral Brad Cooper tells Congress Iran is now limited in what it can do to control the Strait of Hormuz.
5: The degradation means it's been significant. But some residual capability does exist.
2: Ukraine says Russia has carried out the most extensive attacks in that war. The BBC's Moira Alderson.
6: Kiev officials said that the missile and drone attack had targeted several apartment buildings and that rescuers were still searching through rubble. It's the third day in a row Ukraine has reported deaths.
2: At least 6 deaths reported today. CBS News Brief. I'm Steve Kathan.
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8: From your weather authority, through this afternoon, a few showers or sprinkles possible. Mainly cloudy sky, breezy and cooler, 50 to 55. Tonight, remaining mostly cloudy with isolated showers possible near 45. Friday, cloudy early, over to some sunshine, 60 to 65. Latest weather updates on the Your Ear to Go app. I'm Weather Authority, meteorologist Craig Flint.
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0: That's Youngblood featuring the Smashing Pumpkins with Zombie.
1: It's Guy News time, and we're going to talk about the Ford Motor Company and how they have a secret team working to reinvent their assembly line for its brand new $30,000 electric truck that has a fast as a Mustang engine. Yes, it's mixing Silicon Valley engineers with industry outsiders. The group is chasing an ambitious goal: build an electric pickup that can go from 0 to 60 in under 5 seconds, just like the current Mach-E. Mustang utilizes overnights for secrecy. The bold effort is actually reflecting a race to compete with the fast moving EV makers, especially those in China. The new Ford truck is expected to come out next year. Maybe it'll be boosting the EV market because there's a lot of them, especially the top three in the U.S. that are, you know, trying to walk away from the electronic vehicle department. I know Ford made some major cuts along with GM. Chrysler did the same. Like, they're all making their, you know, big, their big, you know, things. They're all like saying, no, we're not going to do that. And it's like, why? It seems like the big, like, change of the future. I don't know. Here's the thing. Before I purchased my car that I have, I was really interested in the Mach-E, the Ford Mach-E Mustang. Okay, why? Because that's like bucket goal. That's like bucket list goal for me, is to have a Mustang. But I'm a mom. What am I gonna do with a 2-door coupe when I have two boys, growing boys? One is getting taller. The other one is like a never-ending eating machine. I'm like, you're a bottomless. I call him a bottomless pit. We will have a full dinner, and he'll come at me 5 minutes later after eating a full dinner with like seconds and thirds. Be like, Mom, I'm hungry. And be like, we just finished dinner, kid. So I can't have a little coupe. I can't have a little Mustang, even though I would love it. And then they'd come out with this spicy-looking Mustang Mach-E. Oh, is it beautiful? To me, it's beautiful. But the thing is that I can't do like a full on electric car because I don't have like the means to do that where I currently live, with my living situation, I should say. And it's like, I don't know if I could do that because I don't have the opportunity is not there for me to own an electric vehicle at this time. If there was in the future the ability, I'm all over it. Trust me, because that car is gorgeous. To me, it's gorgeous. And it's perfect because it's like an SUV. And I have growing boys. And it works. It's like the Mustang for mommies. Just for me. I'll take a red one. Thank you very much.

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6: The Panama Central School Class of 2028 is inviting the public to a 5K color fun run and walk on Memorial Day, Monday, May 25th, at Panama Central School in Panama, New York. 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The day will also include basket raffles, a bake sale, the village parade, and a chicken barbecue hosted by the Panama Fire Department, beginning at 11:30 a.m. Organizers say a portion of the proceeds from the Color Run will benefit St. Susan Center in Jamestown, helping support its mission of serving those in need. 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
7: Here's why you think they're into you when they're not. I'm Cooper Lawrence, health and wellness expert, and this is all well and good. When you're attracted to somebody, your brain may be working against you. Research published in the Personality and Social Psychology Bulletin finds that physical attraction creates a kind of tunnel vision. Reichman University had participants watch either a romantic or neutral video, then chat online with somebody sending mixed signals. The attraction group consistently rated their chat partner as more desirable and more romantically interested, even when they weren't. The effect disappeared only when rejection was crystal clear. Basically, the more you want someone, the more your brain quietly rewrites their signals to match what you're hoping for. But also, if you're not into somebody, be clear about it. I'm Cooper Lawrence, and this is all well and good.
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1: Closing up this Thursday. Tomorrow's our big finally Friday. So we round everything up. Not really. I just have all sorts of new stories for your finally Friday, including wacky facts on our finally Friday. Yes, weird story on Fridays become wacky facts. And I'm going to have some fun with it tomorrow.
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0: close up Thursday and I say good day to you and end our time together today. As you say, no, Cindy, no, it can't be true. No, I say, yes, it is true. Because I have to go home eventually. I can't stay here forever. I do have, you know, two little guys that I have to go home and take care of and, you know, feed us, take care of us, get us ready for Friday tomorrow. As, you know, my life just continues on. They're getting ready for like the end of school because the end of school is getting, you know, there because it's approaching and they're getting they're at like the prime time for the end of the school year. Because they have field trip is coming up. My oldest had his first dance the other day and I was like, oh no. Oh no. No, did you dance with anybody? I don't know. And I'm like, thanks for not telling me. For all I know, you have a girlfriend. No. Just what I don't need to hear. Mommy, I have a girlfriend. No, you don't. Stop it. Stop growing. Stop getting bigger. Anyway. And then the youngest, you know, field trips, and they're going to have the greatest day of the school year here pretty soon, which if you don't sit here in the back of your head and saying, oh, field day is coming up, you know, field day is like the best day of the school year. You know, it is. You're shaking your head and going, yes, Cindy, field day. Field day is the greatest day of the school year. Yes. Because it's like you get to run around outside and act all crazy and your teachers are like, all okay with it. It's like gym all day, but it's silly gym and it's fun gym. It's not like competitive gym for a grade. It is silly gym. When I had field day where I went to school, at the end of the day, each classroom, like my where I went, it was a Catholic school. So each grade was set up into like two classrooms. We had an A classroom and a B classroom for each grade. We had tug of war. So it was A classroom versus B classroom tug of war. And we had all that. We went through all the grades. And then there was the big water balloon fight between the teachers. So the A classroom teacher would take on the B classroom teacher in the water balloon fight. And they'd have to toss it from one to another and then take a step apart every time that they would toss and catch. And it would be like you'd wait to see who was going to not catch it or who was going to have the balloon like burst on them. I kid you not. It was like the greatest thing because you have to imagine I went to a Catholic school. So we had lay teachers and then we had nuns. And it's like you really hope that Sister Marie what's her face was going to have, you know, the water balloon get pelted at her by the lay teacher, be like, ha ha, you got it. And then you sit there and it's like, you know, hoping that she doesn't take note of who was laughing at her because then you get sent into confession. Catholic schools, what can you say? There we are. Either way, tomorrow is finally Friday. We'll have some wacky facts, and it'll be a lot of fun because it'll be Friday with me, Cindy Scott.
1: For UCToday.org, I'm JT reporting. State police at Corey investigated a single vehicle crash on Tuesday evening on Spartansburg Highway in Concord Township of Erie County. According to police, the crash occurred on State Route 77 just north of Summit Road. Troopers said a 2017 Toyota driven by 20-year-old Carlos Klein of Cooperstown was traveling north when the driver reportedly fell asleep at the wheel. Police said the vehicle traveled off the east side of the roadway, struck a guide rail before continuing north and damaging approximately 65 feet of the guide rail. After the initial impact, the vehicle crossed into the southbound lane before coming to rest in the center of the roadway facing north. Police said Klein suffered injuries of unknown severity but was not transported by EMS. The report lists Corey Memorial Hospital as the medical facility involved. State police said Klein was cited for driving on roadways lane for traffic. State police at the Corey Barracks are investigating a reported theft involving withdrawals from a deceased person's bank account in Union Township of Erie County. According to police, troopers were called May 11th to investigate a report that money had been withdrawn from a deceased individual's bank account shortly after the person's death. Police said family members discovered the unauthorized withdrawals and reported the incident to authorities. The investigation remains ongoing. The Pennsylvania Department of Conservation and Natural Resources plans to close Ridge Campground at Cook Forest State Park for the entire 2027 season camping season as part of a renovation project.
2: According to the DCNR, the closure is needed to construct 3 new shower houses and demolish 4 existing shower facilities at the campground, which includes approximately 210 campsites. The campground serves thousands of visitors annually and is one of the largest campgrounds in Pennsylvania's state park system. State Representatives Josh Bashline and Kathy Rapp, Brian Smith, are asking the DCNR to reconsider the plan, citing concerns about potential economic impact on local businesses that rely on tourism. The lawmaker suggested that the improvements could potentially be phased in while allowing portions of the campground to remain open during construction. The Pennsylvania House has unanimously approved legislation aimed at improving the efficiency and capacity of the state's electric distribution system. The House bill would require electric utilities to evaluate the use of advanced transmission technologies known as ATTs when filing transmission siting applications with the Utility Commission. The legislation now moves to the Pennsylvania Senate for possible consideration. That's it for now. JT reporting.
3: CBS News Brief. The Supreme Court is allowing a man to use a major logistics company to sue them after he lost part of his leg in a truck crash. Loyola Law School professor Lori Levinson.
4: The trucking industry has been using chameleon carriers. Those are trucking companies that can be owned by people overseas that have been involved in safety issues.
3: In the U.S. Senate.
5: All in favor say aye.
6: Aye.
5: All opposed say no. The ayes appear to have it.
3: And a resolution is adopted to withhold senators' pay during government shutdowns. The payments would be released after the shutdown ends. President Trump says his talks in Beijing with Chinese President Xi went great, while China's leader warned the two countries could clash over Taiwan if not handled properly. Democratic Senator Chris Coons from Delaware says of the summit,
7: "We're not seeing much in the first readout.
8: No, exactly.
7: Other than Trump calling Xi a great, great best friend while he's helping Iran rearm."
3: CBS News Brief, I'm Jennifer Kuiper.
9: 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The NFL releasing schedules for all 32 teams tonight. They did release their 9-game international slate on Wednesday. It includes the Pittsburgh Steelers, who will play in Week 7 in Paris, France, against the New Orleans Saints. The Buffalo Bills will unveil their brand new stadium in Week 2 when they host the Detroit Lions. NBA, James Harden with 30 points on Wednesday night as the Cleveland Cavaliers beat the Detroit Pistons in Game 5, 117-113 in overtime. They're now up 3-2 and will host Game 6 on Friday night. A win would put them in the Eastern Conference Finals against New York. NHL, the Sabres playing Game 5 of their playoff series tonight against Montreal. Buffalo with a Game 4 win on Tuesday has evened up the series at 2 games apiece. Game 6 back in Montreal Saturday. I'm Tony Naziri, and that's your Sports Flash delivered by UCtoday.org.
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11: From your Weather Authority, through this afternoon, a few showers or sprinkles possible. Mainly cloudy sky, breezy and cooler, 50 to 55. Tonight, remaining mostly cloudy with isolated showers possible, near 45. Friday, cloudy early, over to some sunshine, 60 to 65. Latest weather updates on the Your Ear to Go app. I'm Weather Authority meteorologist Craig Flint.
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1: Here on the What's Josh broadcast for today, Thursday. It is the 14th day of May. I've lost track of the date. You know that they say the older you get, the quicker the time flies. That's why I don't even know my age. You ask me my age, I literally have to hesitate for that. Anyways, thanks for spending your day with the What's Josh broadcast. Today is National Bond with Your Dog Day. That is every day for me. Although I will say, she was literally mad at me yesterday. Millie was. She wouldn't make eye contact with me. She avoided me. I don't know what her problem was. It was weird. She's got a little attitude. Anyway, if today's your day, if it's your birthday, happy birthday to you. And thanks for listening to the What's a Josh broadcast.

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0: Thanks for checking out the What's a Josh broadcast. Do you have anything on your bucket list that you'd like to do before you finally say goodbye to everybody? Try not to make today's show dark at all. Or just one of those things you know that you're not going to do. Like, I can tell you, I know I will never jump out of an airplane willingly. Like, you're going to have to, that plane better be going down. And chances are, I'm still not going to jump, right? I'm just going to hope I got Sully driving it and or flying it, and we kind of land soft in the river. But anyway, something somebody did while jumping out of a plane, believe it or not. And it's pretty amazing. So amazing people doing amazing things. New segment here, and I will tell you what it is next.
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1: Hanging out on the What's a Josh broadcast. So what is something that you want to do before it all ends? Again, there's got to be a better way of positioning this. A goal that you have. How about that? Boy, I'm in a dark mood today. Anyways, check this out. YouTuber Tom Klopke, a.k.a. Tolico, jumped out of a plane to solve a Rubik's Cube in free fall and set a world record of doing it. The 23-year-old German completed the puzzle in 23.33 seconds before pulling his parachute over Mossel Bay, South Africa, beating the previous 28.25 second record set in 2023. He said he dreamed of the stunt for years but had to wait until he earned his skydiving license. He also practiced a lot to avoid dropping the cube mid-air. Two things there. I don't think I'm ever going to figure out how to do a Rubik's Cube ever in my life. And again, like I said, I am not jumping out of a plane. But congratulations to him. That's actually pretty cool. You've done a lot of things that I would never do. What do you want to do, though? Would love to hear from you. What's a Josh.com.
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0: Another What's a Josh broadcast. So what amazing thing do you want to do? Like this guy who jumped out of an airplane and solved a Rubik's Cube within 23 seconds while doing a free fall. I almost said 23 minutes, but yeah, I think that free fall would have ended well before then. Kevin said, I want to skydive once just to prove I can. Don't need to do the Rubik's Cube. Marcus, run with the bulls in Spain. Probably won't, but it's on the list. And Allison, I want to scuba dive in the Great Barrier Reef. 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Guaranteed you're going to win that game. Guaranteed. Because that was brutal. Anyway, you got one. Love to hear from you at whatsajosh.com.
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3: For UCToday.org, I'm JT reporting. State police at Corey investigated a single vehicle crash on Tuesday evening on Spartansburg Highway in Concord Township of Erie County. According to police, the crash occurred on State Route 77 just north of Summit Road. Troopers said a 2017 Toyota driven by 20-year-old Carlos Klein of Cooperstown was traveling north when the driver reportedly fell asleep at the wheel. Police said the vehicle traveled off the east side of the roadway, struck a guide rail before continuing north and damaging approximately 65 feet of the guide rail. After the initial impact, the vehicle crossed into the southbound lane before coming to rest in the center of the roadway facing north. Police said Klein suffered injuries of unknown severity but was not transported by EMS. The report lists Corey Memorial Hospital as the medical facility involved. State police said Klein was cited for driving on roadways lane for traffic. State police at the Corey Barracks are investigating a reported theft involving withdrawals from a deceased person's bank account in Union Township of Erie County. According to police, troopers were called May 11th to investigate a report that money had been withdrawn from a deceased individual's bank account shortly after the person's death. Police said family members discovered the unauthorized withdrawals and reported the incident to authorities. The investigation remains ongoing. The Pennsylvania Department of Conservation and Natural Resources plans to close Ridge Campground at Cook Forest State Park for the entire 2027 season, camping season, as part of a renovation project. According to the DCNR, the closure is needed to construct three new shower houses and demolish four existing shower facilities at the campground, which includes approximately 210 campsites. The campground serves thousands of visitors annually and is one of the largest campgrounds in Pennsylvania's state park system. State Representatives Josh Bashline and Kathy Rapp, Brian Smith, are asking the DCNR to reconsider the plan, citing concerns about potential economic impacts on local businesses that rely on tourism. The lawmakers suggested that the improvements could potentially be phased in while allowing portions of the campground to remain open during construction. The Pennsylvania House has unanimously approved legislation aimed at improving the efficiency and capacity of the state's electric distribution system. The House bill would require electric utilities to evaluate the use of advanced transmission technologies known as ATTs when filing transmission siting applications with the Utility Commission. The legislation now moves to the Pennsylvania Senate for possible consideration. That's it for now. JT reporting.
4: CBS News Brief. After today's summit talks in Beijing, President Trump has told Fox's Hannity show that Chinese President Xi Jinping,
5: he said, I would love to be a help if I could be of any help whatsoever. He'd like to see the Hormuz Strait open. He said, if I could be of any help whatsoever, I would like to help.
4: Xi also warned the president about conflicts if Taiwan is not handled properly. U.S. Border Patrol Chief Mike Banks resigns in the latest immigration shakeup. CBS's Mugo Odigwe reports.
6: Banks was the Texas border czar from 2023 up until the beginning of just last year when President Trump appointed him to lead Border Patrol.
4: Retail sales rose 0.5% in April, a slowdown from the revised 1.6% in March. CBS News business analyst Jill Schlesinger.
2: Consumers are reacting to the fact that they have to pay more at the pumps. They are reacting to the fact that they're anxious. They themselves are anxious about what comes next.
4: CBS News Brief, I'm Jennifer Kuiper.
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8: Major League Baseball, the Pirates playing this afternoon, wrapping up their series with Colorado. The Pirates lost 10-4 Wednesday. Brian Reynolds and Ryan O'Hearn both had home runs in the loss. Pittsburgh will start a three-game series with Philadelphia on Friday. The Cleveland Guardians return Friday, starting a three-game series with Cincinnati. Cleveland completed the three-game sweep of the Angels, beating Los Angeles Wednesday 4-2. The Buffalo Sabres playing Game 5 tonight in their Stanley Cup playoff series with Montreal. They even the series with a Game 4 victory in Montreal Tuesday, winning 3-2 with two power play goals. Game 6 will be back in Montreal Saturday. The Cleveland Cavaliers went away from the Eastern Conference Finals. They beat the Detroit Pistons in Game 5 on Wednesday, 117-113 in overtime. James Harden with 30 points. I'm Tony Desiri, and that's your Sports Flash, delivered by UCtoday.org.
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12: With your weather flash, I'm Bill Banks, UCtoday.org. 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This afternoon, mostly cloudy with a high near 50. Tonight, mostly cloudy with a low around 41. Friday brings mostly sunny skies with a high near 64. Friday night will be partly cloudy with a low around 47. Currently, it's 44 and overcast. For UCtoday.org, I'm Bill Banks with your weather flash.
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1: Hello, what's a Josh broadcast? So what do you want to accomplish in your lifetime? That's the way of asking it. It took me an hour to figure out the best way to ask that question without sounding dark, and I figured it out. Anyway, got one from Allison. I always wanted to build my own PC. So finally, over the winter, I built my own gaming PC from scratch. It's really cool, and it's something I've always wanted to do. Laura said, I learned Italian in my 30s, and I used it in Rome. I'm in my 40s right now. Rachel said, ran my first marathon at 41 after never being athletic. I used to run a lot in my 30s, and now that I'm in my 40s, I've sprained my ankle twice. So I'm just like, man, I'm either accident prone or really out of shape, and I don't know that a marathon is on my things of what I want to do. I would do like a bike race. That'd be kind of fun. If you got one, love to hear from you at whatsajosh.com.

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0: Hanging on the What's a Josh broadcast. So what's that thing you wanted to do in your lifetime? Michelle sent me a message. Quit my corporate job and started my own business at 38. Michelle, yes, yes, yes, yes, yes. I will tell you that you talk about the American dream. That's it for me. And here's the thing, and maybe you guys don't know this about me, but I do this radio show and it's a lot of fun. I love doing it every day. Radio doesn't pay all that great. So I do have a full-time mortgage paying job. Got to pay the mortgage, got to feed the dog, got to do all that stuff. Somebody said, are you just going to quit? I would never quit because the place that I've landed where I make the majority of my money is actually a stable environment. It's an unstable, stable environment, if that makes any sense. But I just know there's going to be a paycheck every couple weeks and I'll be all right. But I did say, if I ever do leave, it's because I went into business for myself, like an actual business. That's what I want to do. So anyway, Michelle, congratulations to you, by the way. If you got something you accomplished, I'd love to hear from you. What's a Josh.com?
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0: For the What's a Josh broadcast over at whatsajosh.com, there's a message me button to get your message through to me because we're talking about those things that you've accomplished or you want to accomplish in your lifetime. And this goes back to the story of this German guy jumped out of a plane and solved a Rubik's Cube in 23 seconds while free falling. I can barely chew without choking, let alone doing something like that. Tyler sent me a message. My buddy got his pilot's license just because it was on his list. I know a lot of people that they've done that and they really enjoy flying. Brian proposed at the top of the mountain after hiking 8 miles. Brandon, I did a Tough Mudder race. I didn't die. Feel great about it. Marcus said adopted children after years of trying. And Rachel, I like this one. Reconnected with my dad after 20 years. Hardest and best thing I've ever done. If they say people don't change, that is 100% wrong. Rachel, thank you for that one. If you have any more, would love to hear from you at whatsajosh.com.
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2: This 250-60 is brought to you courtesy of Tonard Manufacturing in Corry. The Declaration of Independence was signed 250 years ago, but the revolution started on April 19th, the year before. The British general in Boston secretly ordered 750 men to Concord to destroy weapons. The secret was out. The lamps were hung in the Old North Church, and Minutemen were ready and waiting. The shot heard round the world was fired 251 years ago. Tonard Manufacturing in Corry is proud to support this look back at America's beginnings.

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0: here on the What's a Josh broadcast. All right, one more round of the things that you want to accomplish in your lifetime that are big milestones, big goals. For example, the guy that jumped out of the plane, solved a Rubik's Cube. That's the story I had for you last hour. I like this one from Kevin because it speaks for all of us who are homeowners. Paid off my house at 50, paid off the cars at 49, cried when I got the letter, and cried when I looked at my account and realized I'm debt-free. Kevin, I'm telling you right now, that is one of the best feelings, isn't it? I don't know that feeling, but I have to imagine it's a pretty darn good one.
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2: 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State police at Corey investigated a single vehicle crash on Tuesday evening on Spartansburg Highway in Concord Township of Erie County. According to police, the crash occurred on State Route 77 just north of Summit Road. Troopers said a 2017 Toyota driven by 20-year-old Carlos Klein of Cooperstown was traveling north when the driver reportedly fell asleep at the wheel. Police said the vehicle traveled off the east side of the roadway, struck a guide rail before continuing north and damaging a approximately 65 feet of the guide rail. After the initial impact, the vehicle crossed into the southbound lane before coming to rest in the center of the roadway facing north. Police said Klein suffered injuries of unknown severity but was not transported by EMS. The report lists Corey Memorial Hospital as the medical facility involved. State police said Klein was cited for driving on roadways lane for traffic. State police at the Corey Barracks are investigating a reported theft involving withdrawals from a deceased person's bank account in Union Township of Erie County. According to police, troopers were called May 11th to investigate a report that money had been withdrawn from a deceased individual's bank account shortly after the person's death. Police said family members discovered the unauthorized withdrawals and reported the incident to authorities. The investigation remains ongoing. The Pennsylvania Department of Conservation and Natural Resources plans to close Ridge Campground at Cook Forest State Park for the entire 2027 season camping season as part of a renovation project. According to the DCNR, the closure is needed to construct three new shower houses and demolish four existing shower facilities at the campground, which includes approximately 210 campsites. The campground serves thousands of visitors annually and is one of the largest campgrounds in Pennsylvania's state park system. State Representatives Josh Bashline and Kathy Rapp, Brian Smith, are asking the DCNR to reconsider the plan, citing concerns about potential economic impacts on local businesses that rely on tourism. The lawmakers suggested that the improvements could potentially be phased in while allowing portions of the campground to remain open during construction. The Pennsylvania House has unanimously approved legislation aimed at improving the efficiency and capacity of the state's electric distribution system. The House bill would require electric utilities to evaluate the use of advanced transmission technologies known as ATTs when filing transmission siting applications with the Utility Commission. The legislation now moves to the Pennsylvania Senate for possible consideration. That's it for now. JT reporting.
3: CBS News Brief. After meeting with President Xi Jinping in China, President Trump has told Fox News' Sean Hannity that when it comes to Iran,
4: President Xi would like to see a deal made. He would like to see a deal made. And he did offer, he said, if I can be of any help at all, I would like to be of help.
3: The Senate Armed Services Committee is holding a hearing on the 2027 budget for U.S. Central and Africa Commands. CENTCOM Commander Admiral Brad Cooper was asked about the threat that Iran poses.
5: The degradation means It's been significant. But some residual capability does exist.
3: Georgia Republican Governor Brian Kemp calls for a special session to redraw congressional districts after a Supreme Court ruling. CBS's Skylar Henry in Atlanta.
6: Democrats already livid about this, threatening legal steps to try to challenge any of the new redistricting that will come into effect.
3: CBS News Brief. I'm Jennifer Kuiper.
7: 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The NFL releasing schedules for all 32 teams tonight. They did release their 9-game international slate on Wednesday. It includes the Pittsburgh Steelers, who will play in Week 7 in Paris, France, against the New Orleans Saints. The Buffalo Bills will unveil their brand new stadium in Week 2 when they host the Detroit Lions. NBA, James Harden with 30 points on Wednesday night as the Cleveland Cavaliers beat the Detroit Pistons in Game 5, 117-113 in overtime. They're now up 3-2 and will host Game 6 on Friday night. A win would put them in the Eastern Conference Finals against New York. NHL, the Sabres playing Game 5 of their playoff series tonight against Montreal. Buffalo with a Game 4 win on Tuesday has evened up the series at 2 games apiece. Game 6 back in Montreal Saturday. I'm Tony Naziri, and that's your Sports Flash, delivered by UCToday.org.
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10: With your weather flash, I'm Bill Banks, UCToday.org. 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This afternoon, mostly cloudy with a high near 50. Tonight, mostly cloudy with a low around 41. Looking ahead to Friday, it will be mostly sunny with a high near 64. Friday night will be partly cloudy with a low around 47. Currently, it's 47 and overcast. For UCToday.org, I'm Bill Banks with your weather flash.
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0: Well, you're ready for the retro movie quote of the day with the What's a Josh broadcast. Give me just a few songs, and we're going to take a trip back to 1999. I've seen this movie maybe twice, and I couldn't do but maybe one quote from it. This quote I'm going to give you is not that one quote, because if I gave you that one quote, you'd know it right away. Stick around. We'll do the retro movie quote of the day next.
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1: Going back to 1999 with the retro movie quote of the day, the things you own end up owning you. Ooh, good one. 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If you don't know it, I'm going to give you a couple songs, and then I will share with the What's a Josh broadcast.
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0: Well, that's it for the What's a Josh broadcast on today, Thursday. I hope your week is going great. You're in the better half of the week. Tomorrow, depending on your schedule, I know people's schedules are a little bit weird, but I think for the majority of everybody, it's finally Friday. It's your finally Friday. That means one more day of putting up with whatever you have to put up with at work, and then you get to enjoy your weekend. However, if your week starts on Friday, then I apologize that you have to go back to work tomorrow. I hope you have a great rest of the day. I will talk to you tomorrow. Same time, same place. Love you. Bye-bye.
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3: CBS News Brief. Just in, the Supreme Court preserves access to the widely used abortion pill mifepristone while a lawsuit plays out. Illinois Democratic Senator Dick Durbin says President Trump, who's in Beijing, must not waver in support for Tehran.
4: The way to avoid it is obvious. Both parties sit down on a bipartisan basis and solve the problem.
3: CBS's Ramey Innocencio.
5: In 2017, the dominant issue was trade with President Trump then, but now the dominant issue is very much Taiwan, in Xi Jinping's own words. He warned of possible conflict with the United States.
3: Rich Danker, the top spokesman for Health and Human Services Secretary Robert F. Kennedy Jr., has resigned, citing irreconcilable differences with the administration, which supported marketing approval of e-cigarette flavors. CBS's Linda Kenyon.
6: In his resignation letter to President Trump, Danker stated approving cigarette flavors would expose children to nicotine addiction, lung damage, and higher risk of cancer.
3: CBS News Brief, I'm Jennifer Kuiper.
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9: With your weather flash, I'm Bill Banks, UCToday.org. 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Tonight, mostly cloudy with a low around 41. Tomorrow brings mostly sunny skies, reaching a high near 64. Later Friday night, it will be partly cloudy with a low around 47. Looking ahead to Saturday, rain showers are likely, followed by thunderstorms, with a high near 77. Currently, it's 48 and overcast. For UCToday.org, I'm Bill Banks with your weather flash.
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0: cards started coming out with these little chips, which was supposed to be impossible for these scammers to be able to get your information. But welcome to 2026, where scammers now have a generic card reader. They get close enough to your wallet where they can get the chip information. And guess what? They've got all that information. They can go spend like crazy if they want. So how do you protect yourself besides looking at your credit card score every month? Well, there are devices out there. There's a RFID blocking wallet. I've seen some cases where they don't work and some that they do. They do cost around $20. So, you know, I have to keep an eye out on that. There are RFID blocking card sleeves, which are about 20 cents each, but they are inconvenient because you have to take them in and out of the sleeve every time you want to use them. And then there's the Faraday pouch, which is really inconvenient. It works, but it's just really inconvenient.
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0: trivia nights not working out as much as they used to. Karaoke nights, the same thing. So what are bars and restaurants to do to get more people in on certain nights? Well, maybe try, according to the Washington Post, something brand new called nude drawing night. And it's exactly what it means. You pay a cover charge and you sit down and then you can sketch this person, this live nude model, of course, while sipping drinks. Very cosmopolitan, I'm sure. Now, I'm not sure about, there's a couple of places in Washington, D.C. Kink and Draw is what they're calling it. Naked Friends is another one. To be clear, the person posing nude is not just anybody from, like, anyone's group. They are a certified nude model, and you just go and sip, drink, and draw them. And I don't know what the statutes are for nude models in bars in D.C.
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3: CBS News special report. Women still have access to the abortion pill mifepristone through pharmacies and the mail without an in-person visit to a doctor. Loyola Law School professor Lori Levinson.
4: The state of Louisiana has sued to block all by-mail access that would apply across the country. But the Supreme Court has put a hold on that decision while it goes through the case.
3: CBS's Jan Crawford.
5: Drug companies asked the justices for an emergency order to put the lower court's ruling on hold while the litigation played out. They say the lower court ruling would cause upheaval and chaos and that the drug is proven to be safe and effective. The abortion pill is the most common method of abortion, and around a quarter of prescriptions are by mail.
3: Justices Clarence Thomas and Samuel Alito dissented, with Thomas writing that Danko Laboratories and GenBioPro are not entitled to the court's action to spare them, quote, lost profits from their criminal enterprise. CBS News special report. I'm Jennifer Kuiper.
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9: 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Tonight, mostly cloudy with a low around 41. Tomorrow brings mostly sunny skies with a high near 64. Later Friday night, it will be partly cloudy with a low around 47. Looking ahead to Saturday, rain showers are likely, followed by thunderstorms with a high near 77. Currently, it's 47 and overcast. For UCToday.org, I'm Bill Banks with your weather flash.
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0: So are there things that everybody else in the world knew that you, for some reason, didn't know until much later in life? Well, people are sharing their stories on BuzzFeed about just such a thing, and we're going to find out what are some of the things people didn't know that they should have known by this point in their life. Well, their examples to come.
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1: According to BuzzFeed, there was a confessional on their website about things that people just found out about that everybody else in the world knows as fact. Like, for instance, one person said that they thought that the McGraw-Hill textbooks, which have been around for decades, were actually made by Tim McGraw and Faith Hill. One person thought the Mount Rushmore faces occurred naturally, all by coincidence. Another person said that when you're told not to operate heavy machinery with certain medications, they mean cars too, not just bulldozers. And they thought that the disclaimer at the end of commercials where the announcer talks really fast was that the announcer was actually talking normal speed, but they just sped him up. However, as someone who has done those type of reads many times, yes, I actually can talk that fast.

0: everybody. This is Nigel Metal for Nigel Metal's Night Spikes. And tonight we're serving up a great independent band. You're going to be listening to
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0: Now, you've heard of criminals using odd weapons to, you know, get what they want. 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We're going to talk about what her weapon of choice was and why she decided to use it. It's coming up in just a few minutes as we have more of the Terry Dean Program on the way.
1: 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I host the Grunge Garage. 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
3: CBS News Brief. The Supreme Court rules in favor of continuing access to an abortion drug as appeals play out. Loyola Law School professor Lori Levinson.
4: The Supreme Court now is indefinitely blocking a lower court order out of Louisiana that would have ended access by mail to the abortion pill mifepristone.
3: Richard Glossop, who has avoided execution three times, has left an Oklahoma jail for the first time in nearly 30 years after posting bond ahead of a murder retrial. President Trump and China's President Xi have discussed a wide range of issues. CBS's Weijia Zhang in Beijing.
5: We do expect more trade agreements. We do expect more purchasing of American agriculture products from China. In fact, we know that that progress has already been made when it comes to American beef, along with perhaps more business deals.
3: Authorities in Kyiv say the death toll from Russian strikes rises to 21. CBS News Brief. I'm Jennifer Kuiper.
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7: 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Tonight, mostly cloudy with a low around 41. Tomorrow, mostly sunny skies will develop, leading to a high near 64. Later Friday night, partly cloudy conditions with a low around 47. On Saturday, rain showers are likely, followed by thunderstorms, with a high near 77. Currently, it's 48 and partly cloudy. For UCToday.org, I'm Bill Banks with your weather flash.
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